The Kid Laroi and Justin Bieber on Star 102.7. Now, stay right here if you want to win a double pass to go and check out the Australian Festival of Chamber Music. It's kicking off in just a few days' time, and we're going to have a double pass up for grabs to Evening Concert Number 1, which is Interrupted Endings. We'll do that after the end of Olivia Rodrigo. Right now, it's Benson Boone on Star.

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1: Olivia Rodrigo wrapping up our 20 songs in a row with Stupid Song on Star 102.7. I'm Nikki and I'm feeling a bit stupid right now because there is a new fashion giant which has opened up down in Sydney. It's called Princess Polly. Now, they have hundreds and hundreds and hundreds of shoppers crowding outside this store before it had even opened. So they said to people, line up about 7. They were there about 5. In the hordes. I've got no idea what Princess Polly is all about other than the fact it's a fashion giant. Yeah, that's because I'm in my 40s now and I've got no idea with the latest fashion trends. But if you were to bring anything over that's not already in Australia, what would you bring over? I was younger and I watched Harold and Kumar go to White Castle. And ever since then, I've always wanted to try a White Castle burger. What would you bring over? What's not here in Australia yet that you would bring over and that you think would cause an absolute frenzy? I'm going to pick my favourite caller and I'm going to give them a double pass to go and check out the first concert of the Australian Festival of Chamber Music, which is Interrupted Endings. It is on the go Saturday night from 7:30 at CPAC. And if you want to go, give me a buzz. 40 41 1027. I just want you to tell me what you would bring over to Australia. Yeah. White Castle it is for me. But coming up next for you, I've got Genesis with Invisible Touch on Star.
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0: 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Who have we got?
1: Rach, Nikki, how you going?
0: Hi, I'm good, thanks, Rach. How are you?
1: Not bad, not bad.
0: That's good. If you were to pick anything to bring over from the States or overseas to have right here in Australia, what would you pick?
1: It would have to be Chick-fil-A.
0: Oh, I've heard about that place. I'm a big fan of
1: so
0: chicken.
1: So good.
0: Oh, have you ever tried it?
1: I have.
0: Oh.
1: And it is so good. You'd never go back to Kentucky or anything like that.
0: Kylie, if you were to bring anything over from overseas for us to enjoy here in Australia, what would you bring over? Would it be a fashion label? Would you bring over a restaurant? What would you bring?
2: Maybe a restaurant, yes.
0: Oh, any particular restaurant?
2: There's the funny ones over in the US. I can't remember what they're called. We were over there about 8 years ago. They're like chicken ones.
0: Oh, yeah. It might have been like
2: In and Out? In and out,
0: something? Yum, that sounds good. Well, I'm thinking the general consensus is for a chicken place. Okay, so Rachel, I'm going to give you that double pass for Chick-fil-A.
1: Thank you so much.
0: You are very welcome. Are you a fan of classical music?
1: I'm not so much, but my mum is.
0: Oh, well, this sounds like a lovely mum-daughter date. Would you take her or would you let her find her own date?
1: I might let her take her own date. How's that?
0: Oh, that's very sweet of you, and maybe she'll have a romantic night out.
1: Fingers crossed.
0: How lucky are we to have world-class classical music heading to Cairns? Google AFCM to get your tickets for the Australian Festival of Chamber Music. But up next, we've got some music from G Flip on Star.
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0: And it's Nikki getting us through to 1 o'clock this afternoon here on Star 102.7 with a little bit of R&B. The original Mac Daddy, Mark Morrison, just around the corner. Hear that song and not see him in those black leather gloves, that jacket and the glasses with the big M bling sitting at the table like a big Mac Daddy. Guy Sebastian's also coming up with Get It Done next hour as well. And the latest news, sport and weather updates coming your way next on Star 102.7.
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15: Hello, it's Rob in the newsroom. The Defence Industry Minister will not say whether the current fuel excise reduction will be extended as the war in the Middle East continues to escalate, driving up fuel prices around the world. The current 16 cents a litre discount is due to expire on August 2nd, but Pat Conroy has told the ABC a decision is yet to be made.
16: I'm not going to get ahead of decisions made by the Cabinet.
15: Four Brisbane newborns are expected to stay in hospital for weeks after their mum gave birth to ultra-rare quads. The little ones were naturally conceived, making them a 1 in 76 million chance of coming into the world. Doctors at Royal Brisbane say they're doing well but still have a long road ahead of them. Domestic violence survivors are being urged to turn off their safe phones on July 27. All phones will vibrate and play a 10-second siren on that date as part of the nationwide AusAlert emergency test. There are concerns it could have consequences for victims who have hidden phones. After 2 years of talks, Qantas pilots say enough is enough. They're preparing to vote on their first industrial action in 15 years. The airline's been unable to come to an agreement with its 1,700 long-haul air crew who are demanding better working conditions and a pay rise. They'll vote next week on what form their action will take. And the UK's newest Prime Minister, Andy Burnham, is promising to do politics differently. He's made his first speech outside 10 Downing Street, vowing to put people first.
14: Cairns RSL Club. If we're not your local, move closer.
15: Australia's unveiled its side for next month's test series against Bangladesh. Nathan Lyon returning as part of the 13-man squad playing in Darwin and Mackay. Pat Cummins, Scott Boland and Josh Hazlewood also named, while Michael Nisa will prepare with the extended team. Tough times for female tennis pros. They'll have to undergo testing to prove they're women. The WTA says all female players will have to undergo compulsory one-off gender testing.
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0: Well, I could actually see some blue sky out there earlier. Now, not much. So we do have some showers out there expected today and a fair bit of breeze with 30k an hour winds, dropping down around 20 degrees tonight. Those showers and winds back again tomorrow with a top of 26 degrees today. Although if you're lucky enough to be sitting on the beach at Palm Cove, we're currently sitting around the 23 degree mark.
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0: How's that? Some classic Bon Jovi for your Tuesday, the 21st of July here on Star 102.7. And if you happen to be celebrating your special day, happy birthday to you. Josh Hartnett, he's an awesome actor. He was in Pearl Harbor. He was also in Black Hawk Down. But my favorite movie of his would have to be The Faculty from the 90s. He's turning 47 today. Comedian and former cast member of Saturday Night Live, John Lovett's turning 69 today. The Aussie legend from The Wiggles, I'm talking about the purple one, Jeff Fatt. He's turning 73 today.
1: Wake up, Jeff. Everybody's wiggling. Wake up, Jeff.
0: Norwegian soccer striker Erling Haaland turning 26 today, who's become a bit of an internet sensation. And the final Harry Potter book released on this day back in 2007. But coming up next for your Tuesday morning, I've got Alex Warren teaming up with Jelly Roll for Bloodline on Star 102.7.
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0: Benson Boone. He's heading down under at the end of this year to perform his Wanted Man tour. It is Star 102.7. I'm Nikki, and something I love even more than Benson Boone is Italian food. Now, there's actually going to be so much Italian food on the go on Saturday as part of La Festa. It is on the go again for 2026 as part of the Cairns Italian Festival. Now, if you've never been, food, drink and entertainment galore for the whole family. There's something for the kids. There's something for the big kids, especially those who like to bog out on spaghetti. Why? Because they've got a spaghetti eating competition. They've got opera. They've got pizza acrobats. They've got dancing. They've got so much happening at La Festa that you're going to have a whole day full of entertainment. That's from start to finish with a fireworks finale. So if you would like to go to La Festa with a family pass, then listen out for our throwback lunch. We're going to take you back to the 80s and also give you the chance to experience the Cairns Italian Festival, which will be celebrating Italy in the tropics, kicking off on Thursday. Yeah, it's going to be a great couple of weeks, so make sure you join us at La Festa. I'll be actually broadcasting live from 10 o'clock on Saturday morning. And up next is J-Lo, Waiting for Tonight, up next on Star.
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0: Cairns' best music playing for you right here on Star 102.7 and blasting you back to the 90s after 12. I don't think there's many girls around my age that wouldn't remember this video clip. Jeremy Jordan's coming up in our throwback lunch. We've got Big Audio Dynamite 2 in there with this banger. Come on, and your chance to score a family pass to La Festa. 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
15: Hello, it's Rob in the newsroom. The Defence Industry Minister will not say whether the current fuel excise reduction will be extended as the war in the Middle East continues to escalate, driving up fuel prices around the world. The current 16 cents a litre discount is due to expire on August 2nd, but Pat Conroy has told the ABC a decision is yet to be made.
16: I'm not going to get ahead of decisions made by the Cabinet.
15: Four Brisbane newborns are expected to stay in hospital for weeks after their mum gave birth to ultra-rare quads. The little ones were naturally conceived, making them a 1 in 76 million chance of coming into the world. Doctors at Royal Brisbane say they're doing well but still have a long road ahead of them. Domestic violence survivors are being urged to turn off their safe phones on July 27. All phones will vibrate and play a 10-second siren on that date as part of the nationwide AusAlert emergency test. There are concerns it could have consequences for victims who have hidden phones. After 2 years of talks, Qantas pilots say enough is enough. They're preparing to vote on their first industrial action in 15 years. The airline's been unable to come to an agreement with its 1,700 long-haul air crew who are demanding better working conditions and a pay rise. They'll vote next week on what form their action will take. And the UK's newest Prime Minister, Andy Burnham, is promising to do politics differently. He's made his first speech outside 10 Downing Street, vowing to put people first.
1: Cairns RSL Club. If we're not your local, move closer.
15: Australia's unveiled its side for next month's test series against Bangladesh. Nathan Lyon returning as part of the 13-man squad playing in Darwin and Mackay. Pat Cummins, Scott Boland and Josh Hazlewood also named, while Michael Nisa will prepare with the extended team. Tough times for female tennis pros. They'll have to undergo testing to prove they're women. The WTA says all female players will have to undergo compulsory one-off gender testing.
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0: Well, every time I look out of our studio window here on Grafton Street, the weather changes. It was really grey this morning, then it was blue, then it was grey. Now I can see blue sky again. However, we are still in for a few showers and a fair bit of breeze out there with 30k an hour winds. An overnight low of 20 degrees and then another partly cloudy one tomorrow and those showers back again. Today we're expecting a top of 26 degrees and we've only just hit around that 23 degree mark in fresh water.
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18: The biggest hits from back in the day with the Throwback Lunch.
0: And today's first throwback takes us back to 2002, which was a big year for Steve Irwin. The Crocodile Hunter was one of Australia's biggest global TV exports. But also from 2002, we've got Leo's Rapture, kickstarting our Throwback Lunch on Star.

That's A Flock of Seagulls, taking us back to 1982 on Star 102.7. The year music technology changed forever. Yeah, that was the year the CD was released commercially. Didn't the old vinyl and cassette dominance drop after that? We're going to give you the chance to score a family pass to La Festa. It's on the go this Saturday. I'm going to be broadcasting live from 10 o'clock. So come and say g'day if you do swing on by. That family pass up for grabs after Big Audio Dynamite 2, which is coming up after Tina Cousins. This, though, is from the year 2000. Yep, we were all breathing a sigh of relief as the Y2K bug turned out to be far less dramatic than we all thought. Also from 2000, it's Prey on Star 102.7.

0: It doesn't get much better than Big Audio Dynamite 2, wrapping up our throwbacks at lunch on Star 102.7, but I am going to go that one better. In fact, I'm going to give you the chance to win a family pass to La Festa. It's on the go this Saturday at Fogarty Park with Italian food, drink, entertainment galore. If you want to be there, I've got your chance to win a family pass. If you can tell me which iconic Cairns attraction celebrated its 100th anniversary the same year that song came out, which was 1991. 40, 41, 1027. This actually makes it one of Cairns' most oldest attractions. It's actually one of my son's most favourite things in the world. 40, 41, 1027. Get it right. You're off to La Festa this Saturday. And remember, if you do want to head along and you miss out on that, you can celebrate the Cairns Italian Festival and Italy in the Tropics by getting your tickets at cairnsitalianfestival.com.au. But it's Teddy Swims up next on Star.
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0: with The Great Divide on Star 102.7. All right, so Lisa, you are the lucky caller through. So I'm thinking of a really, really old attraction, Lisa. In fact, this one goes all the way back to 1891, celebrating its 100th anniversary in 1991, which makes it Kansas' oldest attraction, or at least would have to be one of the oldest tourist attractions. What am I talking about, Lisa?
1: Oh, that'd be the Caranda Scenic Railway.
0: Oh, let's check it out. I tell you what, I think it holds me up to work most mornings. It's coming through and sort of on its way to Cairns Central and I get stuck there.
1: I always avoid it. Trying to avoid it.
0: When's the last time you went on the Caranda train?
1: Oh, maybe in the last 10 years when we had visitors. Oh. Went up to Caranda. Probably due again.
0: It is beautiful up there. I didn't know they actually used to stop at Stony Creek Falls there and people could get out and have a picnic. And I'm like, oh, they should do that again.
1: Oh, that'd be awesome.
0: Well, I'll tell you what else is going to be awesome. La Festa. It is happening Saturday as part of the Cairns Italian Festival. And you have just scored yourself a family pass.
1: Amazing. Thank you so much.
0: You are very welcome. And if you want to head along to the Cairns Italian Festival and celebrate Italy in the tropics, then listen out this afternoon. Dylan's going to have your next chance to score a family pass and we'll have more up for grabs tomorrow. But California love coming your way next from Tupac, Dr. Dre and Roger Troutman on Star 102.7.
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3: Plans for a new barge at Cape Tribulation is set to keep residents north of the Daintree River connected during future natural disasters. While Cairns Council has handed down a $785 million budget, locking in major spending on water, transport and community infrastructure, along with a 3.95% general rate rise.
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3: 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Finally, Cairns tourism operator Captor Group is expanding its North Queensland footprint, acquiring Townsville's iconic Billabong Sanctuary.
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0: Johnny and Inky on the show tomorrow morning. 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

0: It is Nikki for your Tuesday afternoon here on Star 102.7, and it's also nearly 1 o'clock, which happens to be my knockoff time, but don't worry. Dylan's going to look after you, getting you through till 5 o'clock this afternoon, and also giving you the chance to play Headline or Head Lie. Up for grabs is always great prizes, and he has up for grabs this afternoon another family pass to La Festa. So if you want to join us at Fogarty Park Saturday, keep it locked to Dylan on Star 102.7. And you have a good night.
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14: Hi there, I'm Matt McDonald. Pauline Hanson insists she was not advocating for the White Australia policy during her recent trip to the UK. The One Nation leader has defended her stance on immigration and people coming here from what she describes as radical Islamic countries. But she says that's not just another version of the old policy.
15: No, it's got nothing to do with that. That's not to do with the White Australia policy at all. So don't go there with me, I'll tell you what, because I won't stand for it.
14: Meantime, Hanson has defended Barnaby Joyce following his outburst on live TV. Joyce yelled at his dog to sit down during an interview on the ABC 7:30. Hanson says Paul Barnaby had to put up with his dog distracting him during an already hostile interview. The US has launched a 10th consecutive night of military strikes on Iran. It comes as the conflict threatens to spread further across the Middle East, with the Iran-backed Houthis in Yemen announcing it would impose a naval blockade on Saudi Arabia. And the opposition has lashed out at the government for spending millions of dollars hosting foreign bureaucrats at luxury resorts in Fiji. $4.2 million has been set aside to host climate talks at the expense of Australian taxpayers. But Shadow Energy Minister Mr. Dan Tehan has told Sky it's hard to believe.
16: When you've got 244,000 people facing energy hardship in Australia, and that number is growing, Chris Bowen needs to explain how this is value for money for the Australian taxpayer.
1: Cairns RSL Club. If we're not your local, move closer.
14: Aussie veterans Pat Cummins, Josh Hazlewood and Nathan Lyon will return to the Aussie Test side for next month's series against Bangladesh in Darwin and Mackay. Scott Boland retains his spot in the 13-man squad, but Michael Nisa has been left out. And Oscar Allen could return to the Lions side for their clash with Port Adelaide on Sunday. Allen returned from a foot injury in the VFL on the weekend, but Dane Zorko's in doubt with a hamstring issue. That's the latest news and sport.
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19: It's afternoon, partly cloudy with a medium chance of showers. Most likely happening a little bit later this evening though. Getting up to a top of 26 degrees. And tomorrow, partly cloudy with a medium chance of showers. Most likely just in the early morning though. Getting up to a maximum of 26.
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20: This is Star. I never met you, but I wanted to invite you to the party. And you walked in with those green eyes

0: right across Cairns and the tropical far north with the best music. You've got it locked on Stony 2.7. Hello, it's Dylan in for your Tuesday afternoon for a full week this week, unlike last week where we had a shorter week because of the Cairns show. But if you are needing a little bit of motivation just to get through this afternoon, knowing it's a full week, I've got the perfect song for you next. Aussie DJ Sergeant Slick and his remake of ABBA's Gimme Gimme Gimme A Man After Midnight. This came out like a few years ago and it's so good. We get so many remakes that we get to play on the radio, but this is probably one of my favourite ones actually, and it's going to play on your radio next at Star.
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0: on 72.7. It's where you get up with Johnny and Inky for breakfast. 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It happens weekdays after the 7:30 news. And basically how this works is they ask you 10 questions in 60 seconds. Get them all right in that 60 seconds and you score that instant $1,000 into your bank account. And that would come in pretty handy, particularly with the cost of living. So what would you do? Would you spend it, or would you splurge it, or would you save it? So many questions, but you've got to get those 10 questions right in 60 seconds first, and you can do it again tomorrow after the 7:30 news, thanks to Ken Frost Homes. White Rock Estate is your sunset address close to the city. On the way next, though, I'm going to push play on GRL's Ugly Heart. What a throwback from 2014. It plays on the back end of this at Star. You got the key.
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9: 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Maybe I'm

0: We're Cairns' best music. We're Stubbornly 2.7. And we're going to throw it back and play the Verb inside the next 15. From Texas, I can tell by. And we'll push play on Ella Langley's Choosing Texas straight after we check in with the newsroom where they've got details on how some staff from an airline could be going on strike soon. The full details in a moment at Star.
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15: Hi there, I'm Matt McDonald. The Royal Commission into Anti-Semitism has heard Jewish families have been fleeing to Israel because of safety fears here in Australia. The inquiry has been told that despite Israel having its own safety concerns, dozens of families have opted to pack up and move there. While the chief rabbi at Sydney's Central Synagogue has told of almost daily threats since the Bondi terror attack. Pauline Hanson has brushed aside criticism of Barnaby Joyce following his outburst on live TV. Joyce was in the middle of an interview with the ABC's 7:30 last night when he stopped to try to shut his dog up. But Hanson doesn't see the issue.
16: By the way, he's told the dog shut up, so what is your problem with that?
15: The US says it's completed its latest round of military strikes on Iran, the 10th consecutive night of action. US Central Command says their forces struck Iranian military command centres, maritime capabilities, missile and drone sites, as well as air defence systems. Meantime, the federal government's increased the travel warning for parts of the Middle East again. The Smart Traveller websites lifted the level for Oman, Jordan and Saudi Arabia, urging people to reconsider the need to travel to those countries. And Qantas has apologised to passengers left stuck on the tarmac at Sydney Airport for 4 hours. Their flight to Bali was held up yesterday afternoon, firstly because of a refuelling issue, then an engineering problem. The Flying Kangaroo admits its communication could have been better.
1: Cairns RSL Club. If we're not your local, move closer.
15: Australia is set to field a full-strength test side for next month's series against Bangladesh in Darwin and Mackay. Pat Cummins, Josh Hazlewood and Nathan Lyon are all back in the squad after missing large parts of the summer through injury. A busy night coming up at the NRL Judiciary. Tigers pair Adam Dewey and Latu Fainu were challenging their bans in a bid to be free to play against the Raiders this weekend, while South's David Fifita is also trying to get his dangerous contact charge downgraded tonight. That's the latest news and sport.
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0: This afternoon, partly cloudy with a medium chance of showers. Most likely happening a little bit later this evening, though. Getting up to a top of 26 degrees. And tomorrow, partly cloudy with a medium chance of showers. Most likely just in the early morning, though. Getting up to a maximum of 26.
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0: right across Cairns and the tropical far north with the best music. You've got it locked on Star. Dylan hanging out with you this afternoon. And Jim, what are you up to?
1: Doing a bit of gardening and planting some trees and a little bit too much. I don't need a
0: camera. Yeah, definitely sounds like that. Well, while you do that and hopefully beat the rain, we'll continue playing you more music. How about Ed Sheeran's Camera, the Cyril remix? What a tune. It's going to play for you on the other side of this at Star.
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0: On 72.7, we are doing Cairns Best Music. Hello, it's Dylan. And hopefully the rain holds off for this, but if you are looking for something to do a little bit later this afternoon, I recommend checking out Beach Volleyball on the beach volleyball courts on the Esplanade from 5:30 this afternoon. These sessions combine skill training and play with groupings for all skill levels. Plus, it's free as well. It only goes for an hour, so definitely worth it checking out from 5:30 at the beach volleyball courts on the Esplanade. I sometimes walk home via the Esplanade and I see a stack of people getting amongst this. So yeah, definitely check that out. We're going to throw it back to the 90s next and play the Counting Crows, Mr. Jones, right here at Star.
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2: 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Please slow down. 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Mulgrave Road or Gordon Vale.
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0: Kevin Starr for more of Cairns' best music, and all continues for you after three with this massive throwback from Five. Keep on moving. You're going to hear it in full inside the next 15 minutes time. And you'll hear this one from Paul Russell, Little Boo Thing, straight after we check in with the newsroom where they've got the latest from Iran. That's next on Star.
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15: 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Please slow down. A safety message from Sunny's Car and Dog Wash. Pull in for a Sunny's wash on the way home. Mulgrave Road or Gordon Vale. 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
16: Hi there, I'm Matt McDonald. The Royal Commission into Anti-Semitism has been told the firebombing of a synagogue in Melbourne has prompted dozens of Jewish families to move to Israel. The inquiry heard people have fled Australia because of safety fears. Benjamin Klein from the Adass Israel Synagogue says that's telling.
17: Now there's good Aussie people picking up themselves up and moving to Israel. And it's weird because if you think to yourself, Israel is not necessarily a safe place. There's lots going on there and there's wars, and my daughter spent the last 12 months there. It's quite a scary place.
16: Federal opposition leader Angus Taylor has flatly rejected the idea of the Liberals merging with One Nation in South Australia. Liberal Senator Alex Antic has reportedly been angling for an alliance in the state, but Taylor says there's no chance.
18: That will not be happening, I can assure you of that. So the Liberal Party is strong in South Australia and will remain strong in South Australia, and there won't be any kind of merger or coalition.
16: Victorian public school teachers will strike on Thursday over an ongoing pay dispute. Members of the Australian Education Union narrowly voted against the government's offer of a 28% pay rise over 4 years. Kuwait and Jordan say they've been intercepting Iranian missiles and drones. The attacks come after the US carried out its 10th straight day of strikes against targets in Iran, while the US has issued a worldwide alert for American citizens, urging them to exercise increased caution because of the conflict in the Middle East.
15: Cairns RSL Club. If we're not your local, move closer.
16: The Pies are playing down injury concerns surrounding Josh Dacos after he missed training today. Dacos tweaked an ankle on Saturday night, but coach Craig McRae says he will travel to Adelaide to take on the Crows on Thursday night. And the Bulldogs have confirmed winger Marcelo Montoya has retired from the NRL effective immediately. The 30-year-old had announced plans to hang up the boots at the end of the season, but has decided to call time on his career early. He's now moved into a coaching role. That's the latest news and sport.
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0: For the remainder of your afternoon, partly cloudy with a medium chance of showers, most likely happening a little bit later though. Getting down to 20 degrees overnight, and tomorrow you're in for a partly cloudy one with a medium chance of showers, but those are most likely just going to be in the early morning though. Getting up to a top of 26.
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1: Sometimes I get a good feeling, yeah. I get a feeling that I never, never, never, never had before. 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

0: 92.7, we are going right around Cairns and the tropical far north with the best music. Hello, it's Dylan hanging out with you this afternoon, and it's a bit of a cloudy old afternoon right now, so how about I cheer you up with some new star music from Katy Perry. Yeah, she's back with new stuff, and this is her comeback track. It's called Watch It Burn, and it's going to play on your radio in just minutes right here at Star.
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1: 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Mulgrave Road or Gordon Vale.
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0: This is Dominate 2.7. You've got Dylan playing your Cairns best music. And oh my gosh, you've probably seen this. It's gone viral over the last 24 hours about Robbie Williams and something truly bizarre that happened on live German TV during the World Cup final yesterday. Words really can't explain how strange this is. As he's talking into the mic, a small white thing falls out of his face. It happens quickly, and it's not clear whether it falls out of his nostril or mouth. The white small thing falls onto his microphone. As he's continuing to talk, he picks the small white thing off his microphone, then moves his hand about awkwardly, still talking, clearly not sure what to do with this small white thing on his fingers. Eventually, he decides to rub it into his forehead, and it stays there for the rest of the interview. A white small clump sitting near his hairline on live TV. Viewers are split. A lot of people are pretty sure it fell out of his nostril and drawing their own conclusions. But Robbie himself has actually posted to Instagram to hose down all the speculation, saying it was just a mint.
1: Just like to apologise for the object that fell onto the microphone yesterday. It was deeply unprofessional, and people worried about me, but it's okay because I had several more.
0: I'm glad he cleared that up, but I love you even had to confirm that in the first place. It was always a mint. Alex Warren's freshie passenger plays for you next on Star.
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0: Coming up on Star after 4 o'clock, your chance to score a family pass to La Festa as part of the Cannes Italian Festival. And also more of Cannes' best music. We'll throw it back and play Aussie Guys' 5 Seconds of Summer and their hit Youngblood inside the next 15. And I've got Disco Lines and Tinashe's No Broke Boys playing straight after we check in with the newsroom, where they've got details about what Pauline Hanson has said about what Barnaby Joyce did on TV last night when he told his dog to shush up. What has she had to say? Find out next in your news at Star.
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13: Hi there, I'm Matt McDonald. Pauline Hanson has defended her relationship with Gina Rinehart and insists she is not pulling her strings. Hanson's just returned from a trip to Europe where she was spotted holidaying with the mining magnate. But the One Nation leader says who she spends time with is her business.
14: Well, I wish they'd question Albanese's friendship with Pratt and Twiggy Forrest. No one else gets questioned like I do. My God, my private life, it's up there. Let's just let it rip. Have a go at her.
13: Australians are being urged to reconsider travel to several more Middle Eastern countries as the conflict over there continues. The federal government's raised its travel warnings for Saudi Arabia, Jordan and Oman. Meantime, the US is sending more fighter jets to the Middle East as Donald Trump ponders his next move. It follows a 10th consecutive night of US strikes against targets in Iran. Unions say the rejection of a pay deal by Victorian teachers sends the government an undeniable message as they prepare to strike on Thursday. Tens of thousands of public school teachers will walk off the job across Victoria after rejecting an offer of a 28% pay rise over 4 years. A teenage boy has been refused bail over a fire at a school in the New South Wales Central West. The 17-year-old's alleged to have set fire to an admin building at the school in Cowra while streaming it on Snapchat. And a baby whale that washed up on a beach in Sydney has been cleared of having bird flu. The calf was found stranded on Friday, but has since tested negative to the virus.
1: Cairns RSL Club. If we're not your local, move closer.
13: Aussie veterans Pat Cummins, Josh Hazlewood and Nathan Lyon will return to the Aussie Test squad for next month's series against Bangladesh in Darwin and Mackay. Geelong coach Chris Scott is confident Max Holmes could return this season if they go deep into the finals, despite undergoing ankle surgery this week. And former Manly NRL coach Anthony Seibold appears to have secured a coaching lifeline. He's expected to join the staff as an assistant at the PNG Chiefs. That's the latest news and sport.
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0: For the remainder of your afternoon, partly cloudy with a medium chance of showers, most likely happening a little bit later though. Getting down to 20 degrees overnight, and tomorrow you're in for a partly cloudy one with a medium chance of showers, but those are most likely just going to be in the early morning though. Getting up to a top of 26.
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0: 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We're Starmanly 2.7. Hello, it's Dylan in this afternoon, and we're about to push play on fresh stuff from Harry Styles called American Girls. But before we get into that, let's do this.
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0: We're on the countdown to the Cairns Italian Festival. That's right, it's back for 2026, and it all kicks off this coming Thursday, July 23. A stack of events. You can really experience Italy right in your own backyard with the Cairns Italian Festival. But the event not to be missed is happening this coming Saturday at Fogarty Park, La Festa. Have you been there before? It is so much fun. There's so much food, so much drink, and so much entertainment there. It is a great day and evening out, and it actually ends with a bang with fireworks as well. And I want to send you and the fam along. So play this fun little game with me where basically you call me up right now on 4041-1027. I'm then going to get you on the air and give you three headlines. And out of the three headlines, one of them is going to be a headline, made up story. If you guess that correctly, you'll score that family pass to La Festa as part of the Cairns Italian Festival. So if you want to play, buzz me, 4041-1027, the Cairns Italian Festival, celebrating Italy in the tropics.
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Now, the sound of nothing. 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
2: 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Who's this?
3: This is Rosie Dillon. How are you?
2: Yeah, good. Yourself?
3: Good, thank you.
2: You're up to much?
3: Just heading home now.
2: Oh, that's away. How's work today?
3: Pretty busy. I'm a bit buggered today.
2: Oh, fair enough. Well, let's have a bit of fun with you now for your chance to score a family pass to the Cairns Italian Festival's La Festa. So I'm about to give you three headlines, and out of the three headlines, one of them is going to be a headline made-up story. If you guess that correctly, you'll score that family pass to La Festa at Fogarty Park this Saturday.
3: Fantastic. Let's go.
0: Headline or headline?
2: Bull stops play at cricket club.
0: Headline or headline?
2: Man falls on bear as it's rescued from tree.
0: Headline or headline?
2: Town opens world's first drive-through library for cyclists.
0: Headline or headline?
2: Which one's the headline out of those three?
3: Oh, that's a tough one. Let's go number three.
2: That is correct. Well done. You've just scored that family pass to La Festa.
3: Fantastic. Thanks so much, Dylan.
2: No worries. Have you been there before?
3: Yeah, we have.
2: Yeah, what are you looking forward to the most on Saturday?
3: The food.
2: Oh, yeah. What's your favourite type of Italian food?
3: A little bit of everything.
2: That's a way. Well, you'll be able to enjoy that on Saturday. A massive congratulations again.
3: Thank you.
2: The Cairns Italian Festival, celebrating Italy in the tropics.
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0: Cairns, home of the best music is right here on 702.7. We're also your home of Will and Woody for the drive home. The boys, they're taking over next, but they're joining me right now. What's coming up this afternoon, guys?
1: Hey, Dilly. We continue to build the national tour that will end all national tours. DJ Will, finally on the road all over the country, going to your events and your celebrations. I'm going to be honest, we've got like one more day of you registering your events. 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We'll talk more about the tour on today's show. Plus, we've got tickets to go and see Louis Tomlinson and $100 Red Rooster vouchers. How good is that? See you later.
0: Oh, what a show. That's all coming up straight after we check in with the newsroom for the very latest. I'm out of here, though. See you, bye. 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
16: Hi there, I'm Matt McDonald. The Royal Commission into Anti-Semitism has heard that Jewish families have become so fearful for their safety here, dozens have packed up and moved to Israel. The trend began following the firebombing of the Adas Israel Synagogue in Melbourne in late 2024. The synagogue's Benjamin Klein telling the inquiry, people are fleeing to Israel despite the safety concerns there.
17: But they're still picking themselves up from Melbourne and moving to Israel. And you have to think to yourself, why are people doing that? Why rational, successful accountants, lawyers, doctors picking themselves up and moving to Israel?
16: A report has found a 5-year-old girl who was allegedly abducted and murdered in Alice Springs was let down by the child protection system. Kumanjai little baby was taken from a camp in April and her body found 5 days later. The report found a family violence risk assessment wasn't done and there were operational delays because of workload and capacity issues. Donald Trump has warned Iran they will be punished many times over every time they kill a US soldier. 17 American personnel have now been killed in the conflict. It comes as the US launched a 10th consecutive night of strikes on targets in Iran. Meantime, pressure's growing on the PM to extend the 16-cent cut to the fuel excise, with the cost of petrol on the rise again. The discount is set to end on August 2, but the renewed fighting in the Middle East has sent crude oil prices soaring.
2: Cairns RSL Club. If we're not your local, move closer.
16: Newly appointed Dragons NRL coach Dean Young admits it's an honour to lead the club. After holding the fort following the sacking of Shane Flanagan in April, Young has been given the job full-time until the end of 2028. He says it's something he's always aspired to.
18: Very proud moment for myself, but also understand the responsibility and the pressure that comes with this role.
16: Jeremy Howe will return to the Pies side for Thursday night's clash with the Crows in Adelaide. Veteran Scott Pendlebury will make the trip, but it's unclear if he'll play in the game due to the 5-day turnaround. That's the latest in news and sport.
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0: Tonight, partly cloudy with a medium chance of showers, getting down to 20 degrees overnight. And tomorrow you're in for a partly cloudy one with a medium chance of showers, but those are most likely just going to happen in the morning though, getting up to a top of 26.
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13: Hi, I'm Rana Hussein. Aussie Olympic canoeist Jess Fox has struck gold on the opening day of the Slalom World Championships in Oklahoma. She's taken out the women's kayak cross individual time trial. Female tennis players will now be forced to undergo mandatory genetic testing. The Women's Tennis Association has announced it will include a one-off biological sex screening. And to the NRLW, Knights skipper Yasmin Meeks is out for the season after rupturing her ACL during the club's win over the Dragons.
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1: Before you drive home, I hope you guys are having a wonderful drive home. Woodrow, so I want to talk about this, the idea of a bedroom divorce before we get to the quiz, because Olivia Wilde, who... a controversial figure for mine. But look, she's got a brand new movie, and I don't think we can take away from the fact that she's a talented director. There's no doubt about that. She's got a brand new movie called The Invite. You cancelled catching up with all your friends to go and see that.
2: I did. It's the best movie I've seen.
1: Party and didn't go and catch up with your mates. But you know, that's just the choices you make when you're aging 40.
2: And you know what you got to do? You got to just do you at the end of the day. It's such a good movie. Everyone needs to go and see The Invite. I regret that I didn't see it with my partner. I will re-go and see it with my partner. Because it will just spawn great conversations, I would say, in any relationship.
1: Okay, cool. All right, well, that's a nice little thing for everyone to go and check
2: out. Yeah, definitely.
1: But, yeah, see your friends, guys.
2: See my friends every day. Love you guys.
3: Love you.
2: Thank you.
1: So this... Basically, so she's talking with Louis Theroux about the idea of a bedroom divorce. I'm not sure if this comes up in the movie, but clearly the movie is about relationships.
2: The bedroom divorce, if we're talking about sleeping in separate bedrooms, doesn't come up in the movie, but I can see why it came up in a chat between Louis and Olivia if they're talking relationships.
1: Cool. I think you might have given away what it is, but this is them talking about what a bedroom divorce is.
4: Have you heard of bedroom divorce? It's when you sleep in separate bedrooms.
5: I don't know. I think that's kind of sexy. I'm intrigued by that. You could invite her over in a way that allows for maybe there's a little bit of mystery in there. I think that's interesting.
4: Isn't that interesting? Like, you can only chase something that's moving away.
5: Yes.
4: How can I miss you if you'll never leave?
5: Exactly.
1: Fascinating.
2: Mm.
1: So I haven't experienced this. Like, I'll sleep in the back room if I'm coming home late from a night out, or if I'm snoring or something, or if I've got work the next day and one of the kids is screaming, Sam will be like, go and get some sleep. But what I find funny is that I can kind of relate to this on a very small scale, in that we actually sleep in separate doonas. So we sleep in the same bed, but we sleep in single doonas. And one of the first things that particularly my mates ask me is that the end of, like, intimacy with your partner? Firstly, just from a sleeping standpoint, it's awesome because you sleep very differently and it's just good to cater to your sleep needs. I've got a very heavy doona. Sam has a very light doona. But on the point that Louis's making of how can I want you unless I miss you, it actually has 100%, I think anyway, led to more intimacy with Sam, or certainly more exciting intimacy with Sam, when one of you sort of makes yourself vulnerable enough. It's not circumstantial intimacy, which I think often happens when you're sharing a doona, because it's just the nature of being kind of like body to body. But I think there's a lot more intent in someone kind of like crossing the line, or being like, oh, I'm actually keen on, you know, hooking up effectively, as opposed to, and then whilst you're also apart from each other, so you really have to put yourself out there to go for it.
2: So do you like open the drawbridge like a castle? Like, is that like your drawbridge?
1: It's actually a padlock. It's actually a lock code, which then changes every couple of days. So, but yeah, I think it's a fascinating concept. Have you ever considered, or have you found this at all? The idea of a bedroom divorce, would you ever consider that in your relationship?
2: So logistically, we can't pull off a bedroom divorce currently at home because there's no space. But it's interesting, like, the only time that we would sleep separately is because of a child-related issue. So one of us might sleep on the floor of one of the kids' bedrooms to be like, they're up every hour. So that was us sleeping separately. And then I can totally relate to, because you can, as you know, you can get into a rhythm of, oh my God, for the last week I've been sleeping upstairs in either Remy or Murphy's bedroom. It's kind of nice then when you go back to the bedroom and you this is kind of exciting that back in the same bed, and there's almost like a novelty to it again. So I absolutely see the merits in it. And I also think, like, sleep is so important. And if you're going to get a better night's sleep in a separate bed, then bloody go for it.
1: I think it's also that kind of touching in this idea of like having enforced time apart from your partner and how good that can be for you. I think we live in this world where, particularly in Western society, you're living in this nuclear family where you've got to always be happy and you're living on top of each other all the time and you've got to find the interest. And we keep talking about like reinventing the spark and all this sort of stuff, which is really hard when you're like washing dishes next to them all the time and eating with them all the time. And it's just like, you don't actually have a moment to miss them. Mm. And it's funny, I'm staying here at the moment with my mother-in-law, who's a very progressive woman, a conversation for another day, but her partner recently moved to South America. And she sees him now every 3 months. They're still completely committed to each other, still completely in this relationship. Yeah, but she said they've never been happier than now, where they're like, oh, cool, now I want to go and see you. Mm. And they decide when they want to go and see each other, which might be a bit extreme for people. But anyway, I thought it was a really cool idea.
2: Is this the moment where you're going to bring up with Sim that you want to see her in 3 months? You go back to Australia, she stays there.
1: Oh, this is actually the moment I was going to bring it up with you, mate.
2: Is that right? You want to do more shows over there? I do miss you. I've never wanted you more.
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22: Hi there, I'm Matt McDonald. Pauline Hanson has laughed off Barnaby Joyce's outburst on live TV. Joyce yelled at his dog during an interview with the ABC 7:30 last night. It's drawn some criticism, but Hanson doesn't see what the problem is.
23: I laughed. It's funny. That's Barnaby. You know, this is why I love the people around me. We're just human.
22: The US says it's completed its latest round of military strikes on Iran, the 10th consecutive night of action. US Central Command says their forces strike Iranian military command centres, maritime capabilities, missile and drone sites, and air defence systems. Meantime, the federal government's increased the travel warning for parts of the Middle East again. The Smart Traveller websites lifted the level for Oman, Jordan, and Saudi Arabia, urging people to reconsider the need to travel to those countries. The Royal Commission into Anti-Semitism has heard Jewish families have been fleeing to Israel because of safety fears here in Australia. The inquiry has been told that despite Israel having its own safety concerns, dozens of families have opted to pack up and move there. And 19 people have been found guilty of trafficking babies in Indonesia and Singapore. The ring illegally bought at least 34 babies in West Java and sold them for adoption. The members of the group have been sentenced to between 3 and 7 years behind bars.
21: Cairns RSL Club. If we're not your local, move closer.
22: Australia is set to field a full-strength test side for next month's series against Bangladesh in Darwin and Mackay. Pat Cummins, Josh Hazlewood and Nathan Lyon are all back in the squad after missing large parts of the summer through injury. A busy night at the NRL judiciary with Tigers pair Adam Dewey and Latu Fainu, along with South David Fifita, all appearing. And Gold Coast Sun star Matt Rowler's rubbish reports of a rift with coach Damien Hardwick, saying he's surprised by the reports. But he admits they've had some hard conversations following the side's dramatic form slump, which has them fighting to make the top 10. That's the latest news in sport.
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26: Tonight, partly cloudy with a medium chance of showers, getting down to 20 degrees overnight. And tomorrow you're in for a partly cloudy one with a medium chance of showers, but those are most likely just going to happen in the morning though, getting up to a top of 26.
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0: Hi.
1: It's Will and Woody. Hope you're having a wonderful drive home. Woodrow, the DJ tour for DJ Will has been booked out, as I've been informed.
2: Yes.
1: The spots have been filled.
2: Yes.
1: Is that right?
2: Yes.
1: Are we mapping it out yet? Are you at that point?
2: We're mapping.
1: Are you?
2: Me and the producers, more so the producers, are now locking in the venues and the events that you will be DJing at on your national tour.
1: What are you doing?
2: Marketing, big on marketing, and also working really
1: What's
2: hard.
1: Been marketing so far?
2: Oh, big surprise for you, actually. Me and Sexy D, digital producer Sexy D, we are putting some money into you, my friend, and trust me, everyone's going to know your name very, very shortly. Everyone's going to know
1: this
2: tour.
1: What's this pop-up gig that you were talking about earlier?
2: Okay, so next week we've got the pop-up gig. You've already spoken to Lisa, so the pop-up gig before the actual launch of the national tour is you DJing in a hotel lobby for a ladies' wellness day. Single ladies.
1: That's the pop-up gig.
2: Yeah, so I just thought kick it off on like a high. We want to kick it off on a high.
1: Why? It's not a pop-up gig. Like, what's the difference between a pop-up gig and a gig? You still haven't told me that.
2: Pop-up gig is, it's not part of the national tour. It's just a way to promote the national tour further. So you pop up. And also, great artists always pop up. I always hear like, oh, this person was in Melbourne and they popped up. I'm like, wow. That's cool. Here's the thing, though. Pop-up's cool.
1: You still haven't explained that for me.
2: Yeah, then that's fair. Like, to be honest with you, I just really want to do the wellness day for Lisa. She lost her job when she called up, and it just doesn't fit in with the actual week we're doing the national tour. So I'm calling it a pop-up. Don't overthink it. But one thing I am worried about is just your cool factor. You're over there in Europe at the moment doing very uncool things. You're with your family, which is beautiful. I love that you're a family man. But there's a nightclub called the Berghain in Berlin. Yeah. Okay, a lot of people would have heard of it. It's world famous, this nightclub in Berlin. And it's incredibly famous for not letting people in.
1: I've been there. I got in.
2: Did you actually?
1: Yeah.
2: Okay, maybe it was a bit of an off night. Might have been a quiet night, maybe, because you've got in a few times.
1: Yeah.
2: How old were you?
1: What's that?
2: How old were you?
1: 21.
2: You were cool then. It's been 17 long, hard years for you. You went through a bald phase for a couple of years. You've got the hair back, which is the tick.
1: I'm not 39.
2: My maths isn't strong, but look, all I'm saying is you're cool. You're cool. It's fallen off a cliff. There's no doubt about it. We need to get you back in 21-year-old cool mode. Tommy, our button pusher, you were recently in Berlin.
3: Yeah, I was just in Berlin.
2: You didn't try to get into the Berghain.
3: I would try to get into the Panorama Bar, which is above Berghain, and my partner said hello to the bouncer, and the bouncer said, "How dare you assume that I speak English?"
2: Wow. They're well known for being brutal with people and kicking them out.
1: Definitely.
2: People queue up for ages.
1: Lots of people. I actually went with a bunch of guys and they all got rejected. They just let me in because they were like, geez, that guy though.
2: You were cool. You were 21-year-old you was, let's get him back. So what I've done with the team and what I'm going to need to do with you tonight, obviously, if you can, there's this website which I found called theberghaintrainer.com. And if you're listening to this right now, please go and do it tonight because it's a real experience. So you get to go through this virtual POV experience of walking up to the Berghain and then you have a conversation with the bouncer and it's like it's taking in your image and it's also taking in all of your responses and then you either get into the nightclub or you get kicked out.
1: Oh, wow. Cool.
2: It's berghaintrainer.com. This isn't a paid bit. Go and do it. It's actually really fun. I've tried it 17 times. I keep changing my answers. I did it nude last night. I just got completely nude because I was like, that's a bit progressive. I've been rejected 17 times out of 17 times. The entire radio team today did it, which I think it's just a great moment to figure out is our radio team.
1: Yes, I'd love to hear
2: cool.
1: That.
2: So I'd love to just go through the group if you could and just figure out who actually got in to the Berghain on the Berghain Trainer online. Tommy.
3: I got 1 out of 3, so I didn't get let in.
2: Tommy didn't get in. Joe?
4: I got rejected twice.
2: Liv?
5: Same. I got 1 out of 3. Didn't get let in.
2: Okay, didn't get let in. Sexy D?
6: I didn't think I got any. It was 0 out of 3.
2: 0 out of 3. So
1: no surprises.
2: Very uncool team. Mark the man, Daniel. Yep.
3: I think he got 2 out of 3.
2: Wow.
3: Yeah.
2: So audio producer Mark the man, Daniel, got but still got rejected?
3: Still got rejected.
2: Okay, so Will, your homework tonight. This is just a little bit of manager homework for you, things for you to work. I'm working my ass off, man. I need you to do a bit of work, okay?
1: Mm.
2: Go on the Bergheim trainer tonight.
1: Yeah.
2: Yes? Don't stop until you get in. All right? Okay. And then we'll touch base tomorrow on the show and we'll see if you're cool. See what we need to work on. All right?
1: Okay, cool. All right, nice. I can do that. I could also duck over to Berlin and, you know, to get in there.
2: That would actually be amazing. Can you do that?
1: I'll have a chat with Sam.
2: Could you please? That's way better. That's a way better idea.
1: Yeah, that'd be cool. I mean, I don't think I'm going to get in. I'm currently wearing striped linen shorts.
2: You just get 21-year-old you back. How do we get him back? Bring him back.
0: It's Will and Woody.
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0: when I started to realize this. I just opened this before and I was like, I've got a great idea, but I'm not going to read it until I start talking about it. Now I'm reading it. I'm like, this is going to be horrific. All right. These are, Tommy, can you give me like some hot, like, I don't know, bit of hot music. These are great marketing. Hot music.
1: That's a fair direction.
0: Hot music. Give me some hot music. Here we go. Oh, that's hot. Okay. Do you remember the car, the Mirage?
1: Yes. Yeah. I forget which company brought it out.
0: Who made the Mirage? Holden? Who made the Mirage?
1: Holden Mirage?
0: No, Holden didn't make
2: it. Mitsubishi Mirage.
0: Oh, you'll know. Mitsubishi Mirage.
1: Yeah.
0: Okay. Why did they not have like a pop-up Oasis in the city, like a Mirage in the desert?
1: Yeah.
0: And if you're a Mirage driver, you could just drive in there and then have like a little bar for you.
1: Oh, pool. I mean,
0: you
1: first.
0: Know? And then you're like, geez, buy the Mirage. Go and chill in the Mirage.
1: It's a hot thought. It's
0: actually,
1: hot,
0: you know what? Save your thoughts till after. Save your thoughts till after.
1: Okay.
0: Because I just... Well, I just thought you're coming for me there.
1: I'm not coming for you. No. I was getting around it. I was getting around the genius, yeah. But then I was going to bring you straight back down with the numbers, though. That just feels expensive to build an Oasis in the middle of a city.
0: Mitsubishi, they've got cash. They're doing it on the aircons. Pokemon.
1: Yes. Yes, I know.
0: Pokemon.
1: Yes.
0: When they re-released a new set of Pokemon.
1: Yeah.
0: Right. Yeah. How did they not do an integrated bit with Pokeball? Like Pokeballs. Pokeballs, the food, and a Pokeball. We should have all been eating Pokeballs out of what looked like a Pokeball.
1: Yeah.
0: That's just a real shame that somebody missed that.
1: But
0: in a ball.
1: Does Pokemon approach all Pokeball establishments and say, hey, guys, we're going to send you a whole lot of containers that look like a Pokeball?
0: Yes, exactly.
1: Pokemon ball?
0: Exactly. And, Pokeball. Half a Pokeball should have been. Everyone should have been eating their Pokeballs out of half a Pokemon ball.
1: Beautiful.
0: Everyone.
1: Mutually beneficial for both companies because you're like, oh, I'd love to eat Poke out of a Pokemon ball.
0: Exactly.
1: But then on the other hand, you're seeing Pokemon balls all the time when you're eating Poke. Yeah, well, it's genius. It's genius. I don't know how we're involved, but I like it.
0: Well, we should just be at the table.
1: Yeah, great.
0: In the ideas.
1: Yeah, great.
0: And I think that's what woke me up in the end is I was sad. I was like, I'm sad that they've just...
1: Well, Pokemon might still bring out some cards. Like Pokemon, they're still kicking. They're doing it.
0: They might, mate. They might. The last one...
1: Yeah.
0: I'm so sure on this one. So, you know...
1: This is the one you're not sure on. This is the one we're not sure on. Okay, please share.
0: Sorry, Pokeball... Eating a Pokeball out of a Pokeball, that is unbelievable. That is a huge miss.
1: So was building Oasis in a city, mate. You're on fire.
0: True. That was also good. Okay. You know the Enid Blyton books, The Magic Faraway Tree?
1: Yes. There's a movie.
0: Recently...
1: Oh, it's out.
0: Yes. Okay. No, it's been out. The movie's been in the cinemas. It's been out. Yeah. Okay. Why the hell did Mainland, the cheese guys...
1: Oh, yeah.
0: You know, they make cheese Mainland.
1: Yeah.
0: Why did they not make a magic faraway brie?
1: Oh, no.
0: I can't. I'm so sorry.
1: I think we need to get you back from Europe. I don't know what you're doing over there.
0: I don't know what you're doing.
1: Yeah, apology not accepted. Apology not accepted. Step away from the microphone. Step away from the microphone.
0: Take me out.
1: Punish yourself.
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0: popular.
1: It's Will and Woody driving you home. Woodrow, before we get out of here, it is the post-show meeting on the air. As always, a few show notes for some people in the team.
2: You've got notes. You've got a list.
1: No, I currently don't have any notes. Not necessarily.
2: Yeah, I feel like
1: you're not doing a lot for the DJ tour today. Felt like a bit of a step backwards. Just played it. Just got Mark the Man Daniel to get an audio package of a recap.
2: It's just to get people up to speed.
1: No real progress.
2: It's just to get people up to
1: speed. No real progress.
2: Well, if you saw us, I just get to work early this morning because we got through, we had to go through 1,000 entries today to choose the venues. So listen, if you keep attacking me, I'm going to deliberately book you bad gigs. All right?
1: This is what it's coming to.
2: I don't want to get vindictive.
1: I thought you were to support me. I thought you were here to support me.
2: I was.
1: Get used to it. I'm allowed to slap you around. And you just need to pick yourself up and go, I'm on your team.
2: Mate, I've already got Getter on the books. I've got Diplo on the books. I've got Major Lazer on the books. I don't need you, but I want to help you.
1: Major Lazer is Diplo, isn't it?
2: Really?
1: Same thing.
2: Is that
0: yeah, that's correct.
2: Yeah, I was just naming both of his stage names because it's important to get that out there. I didn't know that. He is Diplo. Wow. All right, see you tomorrow.
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0: It's Will and Woody keeping you up.
2: Woods, I'm over in Europe for the next couple of weeks, over here visiting my partner's family. However, it's a very boring trip. We're hanging out by the pool with little kids. On the other hand, junior producer Annalise is also over here experiencing what she described as a hot girl summer. We've checked in with her a couple of times since. We found out that she went to a David Guetta gig and had a nap before seeing Calvin Harris up next. Mm-hmm. Only person in Ibiza to ever nap in between gigs. And we've also found out from her that she's suddenly into finance bros.
3: Yeah.
2: So, but she's back right now to defend the honour of Gen Z with another check-in with junior producer Annalise.
4: Leave Billy alone!
5: It's Will and Woody's.
6: Can you put some echo on this?
2: Okay, well, I think it would be remiss of us not to have a quick check-in with her first. Annalise, how are you going?
7: Good. How are you guys?
2: Are you in Portugal, mate? I thought Ola was Spanish.
7: No, Ola is also Portugal. Portuguese.
2: Okay.
7: I've Googled it.
3: There is a bit of crossover there, isn't there, between Portuguese and Spanish?
7: There is. It's different when you say hello. Sorry, thank you, though. So in Portugal, in Spanish, it's gracias, but in Portugal, it's obrigada.
3: I feel more cultured just hearing that, Annalise. Look at you really ingratiating yourself into the culture there. A word of warning, jamón. Jamón means ham in both Spanish and Portuguese.
7: Okay, that's good to know. I might use that when I get my croissant this morning.
3: Beautiful.
2: All right. Annalise, any other finance bros since we've last spoken to you?
7: No more finance bros. Still, I'm patiently waiting, I will keep you updated.
3: We had a lot of finance bros reaching out to the radio show though last week, Annalise, last time you joined us. So the financial sector of Australia is awaiting your return.
7: I'm going to come in hot.
2: Crash the stock market, Annalise. All right, here we go, mate. Let's get into it in the same way you'll get into the Dow Jones on your return. It is Battle of the Gens, so you're obviously going to be defending the honour of Gen Z here. This is actually themed a little bit around your time in Europe because you spent a bit of time in London. With the first question here, Annalise, it's actually a music question. So I'm going to play the intro to a song. I'd like you to just let me know, just sing the lyrics when the music stops. Here we go.
7: Okay.
2: Bit of an intro.
7: I know this. There's an intro, but I do know this, I'm pretty sure. You know, I have heard this before.
2: Good.
7: I know it because it came up as a song suggestion for my London Instagram dump, but I didn't use it.
3: I think, did you use Benny and the Jets for your Instagram dump, Annalise?
7: I use that for Lisbon, actually.
3: That doesn't make sense at all.
2: Right, we'll move on, Annalise.
7: I think it's London Town. I don't know what that one is.
2: No, it's London Calling by The Clash. It says it in the first line.
7: I like The Clash.
3: Do you? That's one of their biggest songs. You can't say you like a band when you don't know their biggest song. It's not allowed.
2: You don't like The Clash. You don't like Elton John. You don't. You don't know their songs.
7: Can I?
2: So we'll put that down.
7: Can I tell you something?
2: Obrigado. Obrigado, Annalise. No. Obrigado. We'll move on to the next question.
7: No. When I was in London, I went to the Abbey Road.
3: To see the Beatles
7: thing. We got the photo. It's actually a really high stress situation because they have like traffic lights
2: lots of
7: there
2: people,
7: now.
2: Yeah.
7: So that, you have to wait until the traffic light goes. Anyway, so we were in a big rush and really, really stressed. So we got the photo and we walked away and realized we'd walked the wrong way. So we've got this photo of us
2: opposite way.
7: Wrong way.
2: Annalise, I didn't realize how first of all, like pathetic you are as a tourist, but then also how touristy you actually are. Like you get to London and you've got on your list like Big Ben, Crown Jewels, Abbey Road. Like you've got the big ticket items, don't you? That's your time in London.
7: We went to the That's the day we did. We went to the Big Ben, then did the London Eye, then went straight to Abbey Road.
3: I've been shown your photo walking the wrong way as well, Annalise. That's outstanding. That is really good stuff.
2: Can we please put that on our socials? Please put that on our socials. Yeah. That is just awesome. Yeah. Annalise so walking the wrong way on Abbey Road. That's great. All right, let's go to a song. We've got more with Annalise live from Portugal. She's on her Hot Girl Summer Tour. We're doing Battle of the Gents. And honestly, Annalise, it sounds like the worst trip of Europe anyone has ever done.
7: It sounds terrible, doesn't it?
2: Will and Woody, it's awful. It's awful.
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1: Up late or up early? It's Will and Woody keeping you up.
2: Woodrow, so I want to talk about this, the idea of a bedroom divorce before we get to the quiz, because Olivia Wilde, who a controversial figure for mine, but look, she's got a brand new movie, and I don't think we can take away from the fact that she's a talented director. There's no doubt about that. She's got a brand new movie called The Invite. You cancelled catching up with all your friends to go and see that.
3: I did. It's the best movie I've seen.
2: Party and didn't go and catch up with your mates. But you know, that's just the choices you make when you're aging 40.
3: And you know what you've got to do? You've got to just do you at the end of the day. It's such a good movie. Everyone needs to go and see The Invite. I regret that I didn't see it with my partner. I will go and see it with my partner. Because it will just spawn great conversations, I would say, in any relationship.
2: Okay, cool. All right, well, that's a nice little thing for everyone to go and check
3: out. Yeah, definitely.
2: But, yeah, see your friends, guys.
3: See my friends every day. Love you, guys.
4: Love you.
3: Thank you.
2: So this... Basically, so she's talking with Louis Theroux about the idea of a bedroom divorce. I'm not sure if this comes up in the movie, but clearly the movie is about relationships.
3: The bedroom divorce, if we're talking about sleeping in separate bedrooms, doesn't come up in the movie, but I can see why it came up in a chat between Louis and Olivia if they're talking relationships.
2: Cool. I think you might have given away what it is, but this is them talking about what a bedroom divorce is.
5: What about, have you heard of bedroom divorce? It's when you sleep in separate bedrooms.
6: I don't know. I think that's kind of sexy. I'm intrigued by that. You could invite her over in a way that allows for maybe there's a little bit of mystery in there. I think that's interesting.
5: Isn't that interesting? Like, you can only chase something that's moving away.
6: Yes.
5: How can I miss you if you'll never leave?
6: Exactly.
2: Fascinating.
3: Mm.
2: So... I haven't experienced this. Like, I'll sleep in the back room if I'm coming home late from a night out, or if I'm snoring or something, or if I've got work the next day and one of the kids is screaming, Sam will be like, go and get some sleep. But what I find funny is that I can kind of relate to this on a very small scale, in that we actually sleep in separate doonas. So we sleep in the same bed, but we sleep in single doonas. And one of the first things that particularly my mates ask me is that the end of, like, intimacy with your partner? Firstly, just from a sleeping standpoint, it's awesome because you sleep very differently and it's just good to cater to your sleep needs. I've got a very heavy doona. Sam has a very light doona. But on the point that Louis is making of how can I want you unless I miss you, it actually has 100%, I think, anyway, led to more intimacy with Sam, or certainly more exciting intimacy with Sam when one of you sort of makes yourself vulnerable enough. It's not circumstantial intimacy, which I think often happens when you're sharing a doona, because it's just the nature of being kind of like body to body. But I think there's a lot more intent in someone kind of like crossing the line or being like, oh, I'm actually keen on, you know, hooking up effectively, as opposed to, and then whilst you're also apart from each other, so you really have to put yourself out there to go for it.
3: So do you like open the drawbridge like a castle? Like, is that like your drawbridge?
2: It's actually a padlock. It's actually a lock code, which then changes every couple of days. So, but yeah, I think it's a fascinating concept. Have you ever considered, or have you found this at all, the idea of a bedroom divorce? Would you ever consider that in your relationship?
3: So logistically, we can't pull off a bedroom divorce currently at home because there's no space. But it's interesting. Like, the only time that we would sleep separately is because of a child-related issue. So one of us might sleep on the floor of one of the kids' bedrooms to be like, they're up every hour. So that was us sleeping separately. And then I can totally relate to, because you can, as you know, you can get into a rhythm of, oh my God, for the last week, I've been sleeping upstairs in either Remy or Murphy's bedroom. It's kind of nice then when you go back to the bedroom and you
2: definitely
3: get this like,
2: we're both here. This
3: is kind of exciting that we're back in the same bed and there's almost like a novelty to it again. So I absolutely see the merits in it. And I also think like sleep is so important. And if you're going to get a better night's sleep in a separate bed, then bloody go for it.
2: I think it's also that kind of touching in this idea of like having enforced time apart from your partner and how good that can be for you. I think we live in this world where, particularly in Western society, you're living in this nuclear family where you've got to always be happy and you're living on top of each other all the time and you've got to find the interest. And we keep talking about like reinventing the spark and all this sort of stuff, which is really hard when you're like washing dishes next to them all the time and eating with them all the time. And it's just like, you don't actually have a moment to miss them. Mm. And it's funny, I'm staying here at the moment with my mother-in-law, who's a very progressive woman, a conversation for another day. But her partner recently moved to South America. And she sees him now every 3 months. They're still completely committed to each other, still completely in this relationship. Yeah, but she said they've never been happier than now, where they're like, oh, cool, now I want to go and see you. Mm. And they decide when they want to go and see each other, which might be a bit extreme for people. But anyway, I thought it was a really cool idea.
3: Is this the moment where you're going to bring up with Sim that you want to see her in 3 months? You go back to Australia, she stays there.
2: Oh, this is actually the moment I was going to bring it up with you, mate.
3: Is that right? You want to do more shows over there? I do miss you. I do miss you. I've never wanted you more.
2: Miss me, baby. Miss me, baby.
1: It's Will and Woody.
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11: Good morning, Louise Nielsen here with you. A bus route between Cairns Airport and the CBD is set to be up and running before the end of the year. It comes as funding was allocated for the service in the recent state budget. Barron River MP Bree James explains what we know about the route so far.
12: So it's going to be called Route 100 and it'll operate from 4am till 10:30pm, which is really ideal for early flights and late night flights as well that are coming into Cairns. Each stop will be at key locations including the Lagoon, Fogarty Park, Cairns City bus station and the hospital and of course the airport.
11: Two boys aged 16 and 17 have been charged over the alleged armed robbery of a business at Earlville. Police say three boys entered the business at around 7:30 on Monday night, threatening a staff member with a pair of scissors and a knife before taking the cash register and fleeing on foot. Officers found two boys at a Mirrabool address at around 10:30pm and took them into custody. They've both been charged with one count of armed robbery in company with violence. More than 1,000 employees at Central Queensland University have been underpaid, with the uni still paying back more than $1.3 million. CQ University has signed an enforceable undertaking which includes commitments to regular audits and improvements to payroll systems. The university has already paid back more than $1.2 million to 875 current and former employees. It comes as CQ itself reported its underpayment issues to Fair Work in 2023, which dated back to its 2012 enterprise agreement. And more than 600 people have been charged in a Far North property crime blitz. Police have charged the offenders with 1,575 offences since Operation Yankee Forge launched in February. It includes offences such as robbery, unlawful entry and unlawful use of a motor vehicle. Far North District Chief Superintendent Kevin Fitzgibbon gives us the breakdown.
0: Young people make up 284 of the people charged, and they've been charged with 984 offences, and adults make up 321 of the offenders on 591 offences. These are excellent results. I really want to take a moment to thank our police.
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13: Hi, I'm Phoebe Humphrey. Australia could be staring at the potential of fuel rationing by September, with an energy analyst warning the situation is worse than it was in March. Saul Kovanich from MST Financial says the risk is greater now than the first time the Strait of Hormuz was closed. Labor's relationship with gambling giants is under the spotlight, with figures showing the party received more than $4 million in donations linked to the sector in the past 5 years. This includes $1.5 million in the lead-up to last year's federal election. Victorian parents are scrambling to come up with contingencies for their kids ahead of tomorrow's full-day teachers' strike. They'll walk off the job after union members rejected the state government's latest pay offer. And Rebel Wilson will learn her fate today following her defamation trial. The Aussie actress is being sued by her former The Deb co-star, who claims she was defamed in a number of Instagram posts. A decision will be handed down this afternoon, more than 2 months after the hearing wrapped up.
3: Cairns RSL Club. If we're not your local, move closer.
13: In sport, Ben King could leave the glitter strip for the Hawks in the AFL free agency. The 26-year-old had been expected to sign a new deal with the Suns, but he's now tipped to join Hawthorn on a six-year deal. And to NRL, mixed fortunes for the West Tigers, with the judiciary slapping Latu Fainu with a three-match ban for dangerous contact. However, Adam Dewey is free to play against the Raiders, despite his high tackle on the Dogs' Harry Hayes. That's the latest news and sport.
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14: So I thought we were just having a slight chance of a shower. Not this morning. Yeah, the shower's coming down overnight and obviously this morning. Bureau is seeing a partly cloudy one today. High chance of showers becoming less likely later on this afternoon. That wind, though, once again, quite gusty as it has been for the past couple of days. Cool. Coming down tomorrow. So Thursday is looking partly cloudy and not as windy as it has been. And then Friday at this stage is just looking sunny. Which is
15: great.
14: Good news.
15: Yeah.
14: Today we've got a max of 26 degrees.
15: And right now in Bungalow, it's 20.
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3: 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From our Grafton Street studio across Cairns and the tropical far north, this is Johnny.
15: Oh, good. Oh, good, mate.
3: And Inky.
14: Right. Burgers tonight. Yeah. Burgers tomorrow night as well. What else do you need to get?
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14: Good morning and happy hump day. It is Johnny and Inky. Hey, J-Man.
15: Morning, mate.
14: Did we have a rough night last night?
15: Why is that?
14: Your hair is normally quite slick back.
15: Oh, yeah, I know. I thought you would notice that, but you didn't say anything this morning. I was kind of waiting for you to say something.
14: It's like, yeah.
15: I went the more relaxed look today. Is it not?
14: Is that what it is?
15: Is it not vibing?
14: Well,
15: is
14: no,
15: it not?
14: No, I wouldn't say it's not a vibe.
15: It's different, isn't it?
14: No, it's just, it feels like you've run your hands the other direction of the of the hair. There's bits and pieces everywhere.
15: It's a nice way to say you look like a mess.
14: Not at all.
15: I just,
14: because only I'm used to it seeing it so slick back.
15: Yeah. No, I woke up this morning and I had a shower. I got out of the shower and my hair was kind of already up and I looked at it and I thought,
14: you're right.
15: I don't mind that. Like, it's not.
14: I'm not here to judge. Sometimes I roll in the bed's bird's nest. You're like, whoa. I think today's one of those days. It hasn't been brushed for a couple of days.
15: I don't know why. I just felt a bit more like a relaxed vibe today. Yeah, I'm not
14: relaxed.
15: Sure. Yeah.
14: Yeah.
15: I don't know what that says about today or what we're about to do
14: I
15: with the shower.
14: I think your outfit also is a little bit more relaxed today.
15: Maybe you're noticing. I went with the sort of like linen pants.
14: Oh, they're linen pants.
15: Yeah, they're linen. Yeah.
14: I thought they were chinos.
15: No, they're really relaxed, kind of, they're really flowy.
14: That's
15: yeah.
14: your vibe today, hey? A bit
15: just
14: more relaxed.
15: Heat up, you know, let's just take it easy.
14: There's a big show coming up this morning. Your chance to win yourself $1,000 cash with a 1K minute. Also going to be talking about Robbie Williams and what we're seeing coming out of his nose and on his forehead.
15: Yep, that was a moment, wasn't it?
14: Odd, wasn't it? Odd. Also going to be talking about the trailer backing that Johnny will be doing.
15: Yes. Yeah, I cannot wait, actually, to just put some of the doubters in their place.
14: Are you still holding strong on this? Are you still playing?
15: No,
14: that
15: I've
14: side
15: seen
14: of
15: the
14: it?
15: Trailer. Oh, this is not going to be pretty. We've just had repairs. The car that I'm going to be using, by the way, and we'll talk about this later, but we just had some repairs done on it.
14: And I mean thousands of dollars of repairs. Because it was looking a bit like a golf ball. There was
15: dings
14: everywhere.
15: Yeah.
14: And we've just gotten it back a couple of days
15: it's
14: ago,
15: fresh.
14: Didn't we?
15: It's clean too. It looks they've done a great job with that car.
14: Oh, it's going to be tough for you.
15: What did you say? Jackknife, was it?
14: Jackknife?
15: Don't do that?
14: No. Okay. That's not a good thing to do.
15: Should be aiming for that. Okay, good.
14: Also, we have got our names for Johnny and Inky's phone box bingo.
15: Yeah. Yeah, we need to finalise this list, I think, because we've got to pick one out of the hat and that'll be the name we roll with. I'm excited to see what we end
14: up
15: with.
14: So am I. It'll be interesting to see what the names are that we end up with. But shall we get into it?
15: Yeah, let's do it.
14: Like, let's get rid of this music.
15: Yeah. I think the bass player can sit down. Turn it off, mate.
14: Let's get into it. It's Johnny and Inky on Star 102.7. Take it easy on the roads because obviously very, very slippery because we have had some showers. Give us a buzz.
15: Yeah, 4041 1027 is the number to call.

0: Amy Kelstar, 102.7. Good morning. It is 11 minutes past six. A couple of gift exchanges happened between you and I with our kids. So I actually called you an asshole because I thought, please don't get my little one anything. It was her birthday yesterday. Mm-hmm. And you did.
1: Well, as if I'm going to listen to you in that situation. I didn't get anything too involved. Like, I know what it's like as a parent. And I'm just recently having Rocky's second birthday. And we went to Adelaide for his birthday. So a lot of, most of our family live there. So we had to say on the invite, please don't buy any presents because we don't have any room in the luggage. People still bought presents.
0: Yeah.
1: So I know how annoying that is. So I was never going to buy anything that was too, like, massive or any
0: sort
1: of...
0: You bought a yoga goat once.
1: Well, that was last birthday.
0: It makes the most wildest noises that I've ever heard.
1: Your daughter picked that one, all right? I let her pick that.
0: And here's the thing about being a parent yourself, especially to little ones. Yours is still little, 2 years old. So there's lots of noisy toys.
1: Tell me about it.
0: And you do. Sometimes you go through the toy section and you go, ho, that would be exciting for the little one, but that would be so annoying for the parents.
1: Yeah, there's heaps of those toys out in the market. There's never a better day than when the batteries die.
0: Yeah.
1: Because then you could just say, oh, it's broken.
0: Oh, broken.
1: Oh, no.
0: And you can do that for a little while as well, before they cotton on that there's a switch in the back.
1: Oh, God.
0: And you can turn it on and off, and they're like, that's not broken.
1: No.
0: And they just show you and they go, just turn it on. Like
1: the helicopter's going to sleep now, Rocky. No. Switch on.
0: Thank you for the makeup card for my little one. She's getting a little makeup desk, and she's
1: so
0: very
1: cute.
0: Excited about that, which is she's into that at the moment. Yeah. Comes out and you go, whoa, that is incredible. Looks like she's got two black eyes because there's been some blue and black, and you know, it's all
1: like, I can't wait for you to take her to Mecca.
0: Sensational.
1: Mama daughter trip to Mecca is going to be fun.
0: Yes.
1: She can buy anything with that gift card, Mum.
0: She can. I'm very cautious because she's got fresh skin still, so I just want to make something that's okay. For her skin. But I got your little one loves helicopters, and I thought that I'd get your little one the biggest helicopter that I've ever seen in my life, and I thought. I stood there in the toy section. I thought, do I do it to you?
1: Yeah.
0: Because you can't hide that in the thing. The goat, the yoga goat.
1: Wouldn't that just start randomly going off at random parts of the night?
0: It would. So instead of buying Rocky a helicopter, I bought you a helicopter.
1: You did.
0: How'd you go?
1: You did. It's I wasn't able to get it out of the box last night because as kids that age, when you overstimulate them just before bedtime, impossible to get them to sleep. And I knew
0: wait for another couple of hours.
1: Helicopter assess boy, we had to actually distract him and hide it so that we could like, look over here. And I just ran with the box into the laundry and just chucked
0: them
1: in there.
0: It's one of those remote controlled helicopters that you can fly yourself. It's only small, so you can fly it inside.
1: I am not flying that thing inside.
0: Why? We did.
1: No.
0: Multiple times.
1: Okay.
0: We've had one.
1: Yeah.
0: Yeah. It depends on, and I think because the exciting thing is you are in a concrete jungle where dreams are made of.
1: Yes. Yeah.
0: You're in an apartment.
1: Yeah.
0: And I thought you've got a balcony now. How good are your skills at flying choppers?
1: Oh, my God.
0: Are you excited about that? To see
1: I'm
0: if you
1: terrified.
0: Can actually have liftoff over the balcony and does it return?
1: No,
0: or does it drop to the ground?
1: You know what the kids are like. As soon as he sees me with those controls, he's going to want to have a go. Imagine him trying to fly that thing. It's going to. Poor someone on Abbott Street is going to have their windshield smashed by a tiny helicopter.
0: Chop it just drop from the sky? I'm excited for you to report back to see how you go with flying it.
1: Yeah.
0: I reckon you won't do too bad. You like to play video games.
1: Yeah, I do.
0: So I think that you would nail it.
1: If I don't come into work tomorrow, you know there's been an accident.
0: Nothing too bad can happen. It's a little chopper.
1: You say that now.
0: Because I was never patient enough to fly the chopper. You have to go slow. I think slow. I'm just an all, you know, balls.
1: God, between that and trying to reverse a trailer this week, I have got a lot of pressure on me.
0: I reckon you'd be able to go to the balcony and return. See if you can land on the roof.
1: Oh, God.
0: Get it up there. It is Johnny and Nick.

0: joining Nikki on Star 102.7. How would you like to have your kid, if you're a kid right now, though, if you're listening, what are you doing up so early?
1: Yeah, go how back to bed.
0: How would you like to fly the checkered flag at this Speedway?
1: Yeah, that's right. This is really exciting. 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

0: 6:25, Johnny and Inky on Star 102.7. World Cup is done and dusted. Well done to Spain, who have taken out the 2026 FIFA World Cup. I think a lot of people are super excited that they've got their partners back now. They're no longer distracted. But, you know, the Comm Games start this week.
1: Yeah, it was weird being reintroduced back to the family for a few days and just really getting to know my son again and my partner. I think her name's Jess. I'm not sure.
0: Now, obviously, there was a lot going on the for the final game, and there was a lot of celebrities that were making appearances. Lots of celebs also in the stands. I know that Tom Cruise did a little bit on
1: speech, didn't he?
0: He sure did. Shakira was performing. There was Justin Bieber performing. The Muppets were also there.
1: Classic America, wasn't it?
0: But there was something that happened with

0: had a little performance that he did before the game actually started. Seen in the stands with his wife watching the game, loves himself some soccer, football, whatever you like to call it. Also loves himself some AFL.
1: He does. He's a Carlton fan, isn't he?
0: He is. Yeah. When he came out here to perform and do the halftime at the AFL Grand Final, that's when he kind of got into it, which is good.
1: Blues fan.
0: But he was doing a bit of an interview before all of this, and everyone's talking about the interview.
1: Yeah.
0: Because it's something that fell out of his nose and dropped onto the microphone.
1: It was very as clear as day, and in fact, a lot of the footage that you see is very closely zoomed in to the microphone and his face, and you can clearly see a white object drop from his nostril onto the microphone. He then goes to pick that up, and then in another clip I've since been shown, he goes to scratch his head, and then the white thing sticks to his
0: forehead. Sure has. A lot of speculation as to what
1: could that be?
0: I think some of people thought it could be snot, which happens in your nose.
1: Yeah.
0: But it wasn't
1: it was
0: the colour. Yes, it was very, very, very white. And here's what Robbie had to say. He's taken to social media.
2: Just like to apologise for the object that fell onto the microphone yesterday. It was deeply unprofessional, and people worried about me, but it's okay because I had several more.
0: In that time, what he's done is he's poked out his tongue and he's got two mints in there. He's saying that it was a bit of a mint that's come out of his schnoz box onto the microphone, and then he's wiped his head. He's picked it up and he's wiped his head and it's stuck to his forehead.
1: Others
0: are saying it's something else.
1: Yeah. I think that Robbie Williams...
0: substance?
1: And I think that he probably has a really good PR, head of PR for him. I think he has someone that has come up with this mint excuse and done very well there, because that's a great excuse for what it could be. I don't think it was that.
0: I thought he was sober. Because obviously we know he's had
1: not sober. Did you see him perform in Australia for the
0: no.
1: New Year's?
0: No.
1: Like, he's not sober. Are you kidding me? What are you talking about, mate? He's sober.
0: I just got two mints on his tongue. This is what it is.
1: It wasn't a mint? He's not sober. Okay. If he's sober, I hate food. And you know that's a bloody lie.
0: News on the way.
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9: Good morning, Louise Nielsen here with you. A new bus route from Cairns Airport is a welcomed boost for tourists, locals and shift workers. Route 100 will operate 7 days a week from between 4am and 10:30pm. The bus will service critical hubs including Cairns Airport, the hospital, the Cairns City bus station and the lagoon. Member for Barron River, Bree James, says the bus will run every half hour and cost 50 cents.
10: I'm pretty confident it'll be before Christmas. It'll be ready for the busy Christmas period, which will be fantastic. But what's great about this is that it not only will service the airport, but also help with tourists and locals that want to head to the lagoon or to Fogarty Park, as we know it's really hard getting parking around there for certain key events as well.
9: Two boys aged 16 and 17 have been charged over the alleged armed robbery of a convenience store at Earlville. Police say three boys were involved in the incident at around 7:30 on Monday night. Far North District Chief Superintendent Kevin Fitzgibbon explains.
11: At that time, three offenders entered the property armed with a knife and a pair of scissors and subsequently stole the cash register drawer containing money and they fled on foot. Police report the staff member at that convenience store wasn't physically injured. There was an excellent response from our police.
9: Two of the boys have been charged with one count of armed robbery in company with violence, and the third has been dealt with under the Youth Justice Act. CQ University will back pay more than 1,000 underpaid staff over $1.3 million after coming to a legal agreement with the Fair Work Ombudsman. The university, which has campuses in Rockhampton, Gladstone, Mackay, Townsville, Cairns, Brisbane and Bundaberg, self-reported to the regulator after a review found issues with its payroll system. More than $1.2 million has already been back paid to 875 current and former employees, while 163 employees have yet to be back paid more than $96,300. And in sport, the Cowboys will be boosted by the returns of Jake Clifford and Tom McKayley for their derby against the Brisbane Broncos. Clifford returns to 5'8" after being rested last week, while McKayley makes his return from concussion at prop, with Griffin Neame reverting to the interchange. Jackson Purdue will switch back to centre with Zach Labor shifting to the interchange.
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12: Hi, I'm Phoebe Humphrey. One of the nation's biggest unions says it's time the Union Jack was stripped from the flag. The AMWU has branded it a symbol of oppression that should disappear from public life. That's a constant reminder of the old ruling class and colonial empire. Police will return to the scene of a suspicious house fire in Brisbane that's killed two people. Four people managed to escape the burning home in Kingston yesterday, but their mum and family friend sadly died at the scene. Donald Trump has repeated his claim that Iran's desperate for a deal after the US imposed a 10th consecutive night of attacks on its infrastructure. The president's also warning against Iran's plans to build nuclear weapons.
13: Any site where they're even thinking about nuclear will be hitting it very, very powerfully.
12: And industry experts say freezing the beer tax is doing next to nothing to keep prices steady. The excise to tap beer has been paused to help with cost of living relief, but the tax on canned and bottled drinks will rise again next month.
0: Cairns RSL Club. If we're not your local, move closer.
12: In sport, Laurie Daly is nearing a decision on his future as New South Wales coach. The 56-year-old has been holding off on an announcement a fortnight after guiding the Blues to an Origin Series win.
14: I just want to let it all settle in and settle down and let the players sort of enjoy what they've been able to achieve. But a decision will come, you know, in the coming weeks.
12: They're on Nine. Switching codes, and new players reportedly enter the race for Essendon's coaching role, with Fox Sports reporting Crows director of coaching Murray Davis is in the mix. And that's the latest news and sport.
15: My days are hectic. 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
18: You are saying that the showers should be easing today. A partly cloudy one, there is a high chance of showers. Those showers happened overnight and also this morning. Becoming less likely this afternoon. Thursday is looking partly cloudy, and then Friday is looking sunny. Today we had a max of 26 degrees.
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0: Up early. 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
0: 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La, la, la, la, la, la. From our Grafton Street studio across Cairns and the tropical far north, this is Johnny and Inky on air now. 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
18: Good morning. It is Johnny and Inky. It is 6:37. We have had a couple of phone calls letting us know that there has been an accident on the Southern Access Road. It is getting traffic that is heading southbound towards White Rock and Mount Sheridan. It's at the Ormulla Street intersection. The emergency services are there, and this is on the Southern Access Road.
19: We did mention this morning it is going to be a little slippery out on those roads, so please take caution when you're out there driving. And if you do spot anything else, 4041 1027 is the number to call.
18: Coming up next, we're talking about heaters.
19: Yeah, there was a bit of a heater battle when I was in Adelaide. 2 degrees, and the heater needed to be on.

0: It is Johnny and Inky. After 8 o'clock this morning, your chance to win yourself a family pass. So a festa happening this Saturday at Fogarty Park, all part of the Cairns Italian Festival.
1: Yeah, really hoping the weather plays a game for that one because it recently was it Monday that we were freezing?
0: Yeah.
1: So cold.
0: The weekend, I reckon it all kind of started around the Cairns show.
1: Yeah.
0: And it was cold.
1: Yeah.
0: And I remember being at the Cairns show on Friday, People's Day, and in the shade, that wind, it was quite fresh. And then over the weekend, yeah, it was freezing.
1: Yeah, I knew it was starting to get cold because I got around in a jumper on the Friday at the Cairns show, and I've never been able to do that during the day here in Cairns, like ever. So I knew that the weather was starting to get cold. And I'd just been to Adelaide over the holidays that we had, a little break time that we had off. And there, it was sitting at like 2 degrees in the morning, consistently. Not just like one off, like it was consistent.
0: Do you, now that you live in far north Queensland, do you miss those cold mornings?
1: No, not at all.
0: The layering
1: even,
0: up?
1: Nope. I've never gone, God, I wish it was a little colder, a little chillier this morning. No, it's the worst. And to the point where, I don't think I even said this to you, and possibly off air, when we got back, I took a little mini heater into the bathroom with me in Adelaide for when you get out the shower because it's just so cold. It doesn't matter how hot you have the shower. Actually, the hotter you have the shower, the worse it is when you get out because that cold hits you like a ton of bricks. We were staying at my mum and dad's house, which is really like we're very lucky to be able to stay there and not have to fork out for accommodation. Flights alone are crazy. So to be able to stay with them is awesome. There is a few things. So, you know, when you're staying at someone else's house, obviously you've got to, they've got the house rules and things that they do and some stuff that maybe you're not so super used to. And the weather was a big factor. Now, they've got a central heating in the house. It's fantastic. But my mum has a cat named Gerard. And this cat,
0: Gerard,
1: I think I mentioned him before. He's quite, my mum's like pride and joy. He's the prince of the household. He has his own room, like his own actual room in the house.
0: Is he a nice cat? Or does he know
1: he
0: that
1: knows he's the
0: yeah,
1: prince.
0: Yeah, got you.
1: But he's affectionate from time to time, but he knows he's the prince. And to get outside, he can't use a doggy or anything, so you have to leave the door open. And when you get up, you know, and my body clock's still set to like radio time, so when you get up at like 4 a.m. and you go out to the living room and there's this door, the back door is wedged slightly open to let this cat out. It is freezing.
0: You can feel that cold air.
1: So my only thing is to turn the central heating on, and I have to crank it up a bit because they want to keep the door. They said, you've got to keep that door open for the cat. All right. So turn the central heating on. Then my dad gets up. He's the next one to get up in the mornings. He's quite an early riser too. And he's the classic dad. Don't touch the thermostat.
0: Oh.
1: Don't change
0: so
1: the degrees.
0: So you've made it hotter.
1: Yeah, well, because the back door's open.
0: Right.
1: What sort of insanity is this?
0: What does he like to have it on normally?
1: He sits at about a 23 and that's pushing it. Like a 23 is a normal, like he reckons that's a normal sort of temperature. But the thing is, I'm going with the door open, 23 feels like 19.
0: Mm.
1: That's not a 23 with the door wedged open at 2 degrees outside. So I'm fiddling with the thing and he's getting annoyed. He's gone to the point where he's turning it off, the whole central heating off. Then mum gets up, she turns it on. Then he sees the heater's on, it's left at my temperature that I've set it on. He gets annoyed. He goes to turn it off again. It's just a constant on, off, on, off, on, off, on, off. Cold, hot, cold, hot, cold, hot. And I came back sick because my body's gone through hot, cold, hot, cold, hot, cold.
0: I don't know what it's like. Some people do have.

0: of or below what that temperature is.
1: And I think as now I'm accustomed to the Cairns heat, that cold hits you a bit harder than normal.
0: Bitterly cold.
1: So I was really keen on getting that heater on as much as possible, but by the end of the trip, Dad's just...
0: I'll never forget this happened one year at a Christmas. Christmas in far north Queensland is hot.
1: Yeah.
0: So if you have aircon, a lot of the times you have it inside.
1: You've got it,
0: because unless you're at the pool, and that's a bit soupy, but you've got 25 degrees wasn't cutting it.
1: Yeah.
0: Like 25 degrees with the oven on and all that kind of stuff.
1: That was what the aircon was set on?
0: That was what the aircon was set on. It's Christmas Day here in far north Queensland. And a lot of us went, come on.
1: Yeah.
0: We've got to go sub 20 here.
1: Yeah.
0: We've got to go a little bit cooler than what it normally is.
1: Yeah.
0: And we sat there, 25 degrees. There was no point having the aircon on. It's like sometimes you've got to adjust the temperature. No, it sits at 25. And it's like, it's not doing anything. I'd rather turn the aircon off because it's blowing us hot air at the moment. At least if we just have everything open. Nope. We can't do that. It sits at 25. And it's like, yeah, but hold on. Circumstances change.
1: Yeah, when do you develop that, I wonder? I wonder when I'm going to start to get really, pedantic about the temperatures on the...
0: You're 1 year off it. You're almost there.
1: It's actually getting a bit warm in here, to be honest.
0: Coming up soon, recapping your calls on Trailer Back.

0: It's Will and Woody for the drive home.
1: Hey guys, it's Woody. Will loves to DJ, but his DJ career is in a bit of a slump. So I'm organising him
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7: Let's go!
8: Good morning. It is Johnny and Inky letting you know that there has been an accident this morning. It is on the intersection of the Southern Access Road and Allmullers Street, getting traffic that is heading southbound.
9: Yeah, if you do spot anything else out there, 4041 and 1027, pre-warning you about a potential accident tomorrow after the show because I might be reversing a trailer.
8: That Johnny has never reversed a trailer, and I just think it's something that you've got to do in your life. And then in true Johnny style, you've gone, I can do it, and I'll do it quicker and better than anybody else.
9: Set me up a course, mate. We're going to... You are going to be so surprised. I can't wait to see your jaw hit the floor when I smash this.
8: I hope that you smash it. Well, not physically, not literally. But, we were asking for some tips on backing a trailer yesterday. Here's what you had to say. G'day, Jeff and Stratty. Are you a guy that has reversed many a trailers in your life?
10: Many. I've worked as a tree lopper, so the big wood chippers, and I've also worked in civil construction with the portable lights, so they're tiny little trailers.
9: Yeah, they're tough to reverse in a trailer.
8: Shut up! You've never done it! How do you feel listening to this guy say that he can do it better and bigger than anybody else in one try and has never done it before?
10: Well, I tell you what, the best advice I have ever received... it was on a TV show. He absolutely destroyed his trailer, but it was Russell Coyton, all Aussie Adventures.
8: Yes.
10: And he says on the show, look, if the trailer's in your left-hand mirror, turn towards the left. If your trailer's in your right-hand mirror, turn towards your right. And it works perfect every time.
11: Hey, you got Marzi.
8: Hey.
9: Hey, Marzi. What's going on?
8: You're a little concerned for Johnny with the backing of the trailer.
9: Oh, no need to worry, Marzi.
11: I am. I'm sorry, Johnny. I'm a little worried because I remember not so long ago some footage on your Facebook page of you reversing a ute in the car park.
8: Yeah.
11: And I'm concerned about adding a trailer to the mix. Mm. It doesn't look good. I have never successfully done it. I often get out and swap seats with my husband.
8: Well, and I do the same thing.
9: And that's fine. And for people like you guys, I'm here to teach. So I'm not just here to do, I'm here to teach, and I'm happy to do that. Marzi, I wouldn't be concerned about that video that you've seen previously. That there was a lot of factors there. Our car park here at Star 102.7 is quite tight.
8: There's no
9: reversing camera on that thing. It's quite big as well, bigger than the Susie that I'm used to driving.
8: Marzi, it shouldn't have taken 5 minutes to get out. Yeah, I'm hearing excuses as well, Matt in Wonga Beach. Have you backed many trailers in your life?
12: I have done. I was a semi-driver for 15 years.
9: Oh,
12: plenty of
9: good old semi
12: reversing
7: Yep.
8: Because semi-trailer is obviously a big truck, are they an easier trailer to back? I know they're huge, but would it be easier to back a bigger one than a smaller one?
7: Usually I find it is, because you can view the whole thing. It doesn't actually pull out of sight from time to time.
8: Yeah. Right. Little tip for Johnny, what is it?
7: My tip for Johnny is that when learning to reverse, the slower you go, the easier it is, because the less chance that you have to make overcorrections.
9: If I want to break a record, though, for how quickly I can do it, is there any...
8: Maddie!
9: Is there any tips for that, Maddie?
7: Tips for that one would be hiring a trailer this weekend and having a bash for probably 8 hours.
9: Oh, I don't think I've got time for that. I think this is happening quite soon.
12: Inky, it's Joe.
8: Hello, Joe Vella. Are you listening to this going, because you're a man that I know that knows how to reverse trailers.
9: Do you want me to hitch up a trailer to a Ferrari, mate, or what are we doing?
12: Buddy, you've got the big talk happening here.
8: Yes.
12: And I think what would be really good is if we have a trailer back off with you and Inky, maybe at the Cairns Showgrounds with the witches hat, and we'll have people come and spectate.
8: Joe, listening to Johnny, and obviously you're getting to know him now, this is typical Johnny form. Never done something and then just puts everything on the table going, I can do it quicker and better than anybody else.
9: Yep.
8: It's not easy when you've never done it before, is it, Joe?
12: No, it's not.
9: Luckily, I've done it before, we're all good there.
8: You went forward the whole time with the trailer.
9: I started a trailer on the back, and you know, that's half the battle. It's half the journey, really.
8: Joe, it's going to happen. It's going to happen.
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6: 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She played the

0: Bonnie and Kia on Star 102.7. Good morning and happy hump day. Coming up next, the news. And then your chance to win yourself a couple of tickets to head along to the Salt House Food and Wine Festival.
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14: Good morning, Louise Nielsen here with you. A 17-year-old boy is being charged after allegedly attacking a 21-year-old woman known to him at Mirrabool. It's alleged the woman suffered lacerations to her head and neck during the incident around 12:30 a.m. yesterday. She was taken to Cairns Hospital for treatment. The boys have been charged with a total of 7 offences, including stealing, assault and possessing a knife in a public place. Details of the new Cairns Airport bus route have been released. Route 100 will travel along Lake Street between Fogarty Park and the airport daily between 4 a.m. and 10:30 p.m. and will only cost passengers 50 cents. Member for Barron River, MP Bree James, says the service has been a long time coming.
15: So I've been working on this for over a year. We did a petition as well. We had over 700 signatures. 93% of people agreed that we needed a bus service. You know, we're one of the busiest airports in Queensland, the third busiest in Queensland, the seventh busiest in Australia, and we just don't have public transport like this bus.
14: 605 offenders have been charged with more than 1,570 offences in the Far North since February. It's part of Operation Yankee Forge, which targets property crime and has seen police lay charges for robbery, unlawful entry and unlawful use of a motor vehicle. 284 young people have been charged and 321 adults as part of the operation. And beef and sugarcane producers in Queensland have been the biggest winners from the state government's productivity loans. An independent review has found every $1 million in loan funding provided to a primary producer through the scheme supports $6.7 million in regional economic activity. Minister for Regional and Rural Development Dale Last says the money is aimed at helping up-and-coming producers get started and grow operations.
1: Oh, look, we know it can be tough when you're trying to enter into that industry, and these loans help to purchase that initial equipment, that property, to get a start, and that's what we're about. We want to give these entrants into the industry a leg up, give them that support that they need in the early stages, and allow them to go from there.
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16: Hi, I'm Phoebe Humphrey. There are fresh fears of fuel rationing in Australia thanks to the rising tensions in the Middle East. MST financial energy expert Saul Kovanic says the latest closure of the Strait of Hormuz is riskier than the first because the world has already tapped into and is running out of its oil reserves. It's been revealed an Australian ISIS doctor, presumed dead, is actually alive. The Australian reports Perth-born paediatrician Tarek Kamli is in an Iraqi prison and wants to return back home. The AFP has an outstanding warrant for his arrest on terror charges. More Aussies are putting off home repairs as the cost of living continues to bite. A new survey by Finder has revealed more than one in four are pushing back fixing dangerous household issues. The research suggests around 400,000 homes nationwide are in need of major structural repairs. And Aussie athletes are touching down in Glasgow for the Commonwealth Games ahead of the opening ceremony on Friday morning. Victoria pulled out of hosting the 2026 Games due to cost concerns back in 23.
13: Cairns RSL Club. If we're not your local, move closer.
16: In sport, the Cats are reportedly in talks with Tyson Stengel's management about a potential exit despite having another 3 years to run on his contract. He's been on personal leave and hasn't featured at AFL level this season. And a big night of the NRL judiciary, South's decision to appeal the rough conduct charge for David Fifita has backfired with his one-match ban upgraded to two. While the West Tigers will be without Latu Fainu for the next 3 weeks, but Adam Dewey is free to play against Canberra. That's the latest news on sport. Go
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0: Some showers happening overnight and also this morning, letting you know that there has been an accident on the Southern Access Road, so Ray Jones Drive. It is at the intersection of Ray Jones Drive and Allmullers Street, getting traffic that is heading southbound, so take it easy there. A high chance of showers becoming less likely this afternoon, the Bureau is saying. Thursday's looking like a partly cloudy one. What's happening Friday? Sunny.
19: Nice. That's nice to hear that.
0: The weekend is looking mostly sunny on Saturday and then partly cloudy. Also means partly sunny on Sunday. Today we've got a max of 26 degrees.
19: And right now in Bentley Park, it is 20.
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13: 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From our Grafton Street studio across Cairns and the tropical far north. This is Johnny and Inky. Live. Now. Star.
0: Good morning. Happy Wednesday. It is Johnny and Inky. It's 8 minutes past seven. After 7:30 this morning, your chance to win yourself $1,000 cash with a 1K minute. But coming up next, Salthouse Food and Wine Festival is coming up in a few Saturdays' time.
19: Yeah, this is quite a big one. 8th of August, midday till late. I love when it's a till late event. They've really just not bothered putting a time on it. They've gone, let's just have fun and let's worry about that later. There's plenty of distillers, brewers, producers, heaps of food stalls. It's going to be a ripper time.
0: Your chance to win that double pass coming up next after One Direction. It is Johnny and Inky on Star. I've got

0: It is Johnny and Nikki on Star 102.7. Good morning. 12 minutes past 7. We have got a double up for grabs to head along to the Salthouse Food and Wine Festival. When's it happening? Saturday the 8th of August.
1: Yeah, midday till late that one. All the best winemakers, distillers, brewers and producers alongside food stalls. That'll be showing off some of FNQ's stunning local produce, and we do have a great deal of that. There's going to be plenty of entertainment on the go as well. Salthouse itself, the venue, is an incredible place to hang out, and they've got one of the, and I'm only saying one of the world's biggest smokers. It's not, they're saying don't quote us on that, but it's bloody big. And if you've ever been past and they've had an event, that they set it out in that grassy area there, or yes, just around that path.
0: Yep.
1: It's a big boy.
0: It is a big boy. And we want you to head along. There is a song at the moment that is absolutely huge in Australia, and it's done by a young boy by the name of Miles Phillips. And him and his dad have come up with a song about Eastern Rosellas. And it's

0: me tell you, the internet is losing their mind over this.
1: This is the new thing. This is, yeah.
0: In primary school still, very, very young, has gone on multiple TV shows and radio shows about this song, about Easton Rosellas.
1: He's performed it already.
0: Our question to you this morning is, what is an Easton Rosella?
1: What is it?
0: What is it? What type of animal?
1: I think they appear on a tomato sauce bottle as well, don't they?
0: Isn't there? Good on him. 4041. We're just going to listen to the song now.
1: Just wait. Yeah. This is the good part.
0: Hey.
1: Hang on. Here we go.
2: Hey. Hey.

0: 7 is the number to call. What is an East Rosella?
1: It's a great song, to be fair. That's so catchy.
0: It is, doesn't it? Slaps, as the kids say these days. 40, 40.

0: Joining Nikki on Star 102.7, the Salt House Food and Wine Festival is coming up on the 8th of August. It is a Saturday, and we want to send you along, you and a mate. We've got Brad in Canimbla. Good morning.
1: Morning, Nikki. How are you?
0: Yeah, good, thank you. There is a song that is taking over the internet at the moment, and it is... Is there something else happening in the background there, Brad? We have another chat.
1: Negatory, just sitting in the car by myself.
2: Okay,
0: oh, nice.
2: Just playing along.
0: Beautiful, like it. Beautiful.
2: Yeah, good.
0: There is a song by a 6-year-old called Miles Phillips, and it's called Eastern Rosellas.
3: And it starts

0: want to say.
1: Brad, your opinion of this song is that it, whilst it is quite popular, and it is a small child that has made this song, and it's gone viral, and you know, it is quite catchy. You even admitted it yourself off air, Brad, it is quite catchy.
2: Oh, yeah.
1: But you think it's a flash in the pan type thing. This song's going to get annoying very quickly.
2: Yeah, very short shelf life, I reckon. I can't see it knocking off an Olivia Dean for top spot, I'm pretty certain.
1: Ah, I see, I see.
0: There's another radio station.
1: We've got an Olivia Dean fan on the line.
0: There's another radio station that does the Hottest 100.
1: Yes.
0: And some saying that this song's going to be the number one spot. What do you reckon, Brad?
1: Not if Brad's voting.
2: Who are they?
0: Brad's voting for Olivia Dean.
2: Yeah.
0: An Eastern Rosella is a what type of animal?
2: It's a bird.
1: Yeah, it is.
0: It is a bird.
1: You've scored that. Tweet, tweet, indeed. You scored that double pass. Wait a sec.
2: It's a bird, thank you. Oh, it's
0: going
2: in my head all day now.
1: You've won the double pass to Soul House Food and Wine Festival. Brad, just real quickly before we let you go, what is your favourite Olivia Dean song?
2: Man I Need.
1: Yeah, it's a good one.
0: Come be the man I need. Your turn.
2: I think so. Yeah. Can't see knocking off that.
0: We love you, Brad.
1: Good on you, Brad.
0: It is Johnny and Inky on Star.
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0: Backstreet Boys on your hump day on Star 102.7. It is Johnny and Inky. Bureau is saying some showers around this morning. Should be easing, though, by this afternoon. Coming up soon, Johnny and Inky's phone box bingo. It is time to put the names in a hat and then pull them out, and that's going to be our bingo card name.
1: We've got one each, right?
0: So
1: this is on here.
0: We're excited about it. Thank you, Cairns, for all the name suggestions. 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
12: Give it up for contestant number two. 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
14: Good morning, Louise Nielsen here with you. Two boys aged 16 and 17 have been charged over the alleged armed robbery of a business at Irville. Police say three boys entered the business at around 7:30 on Monday night, threatening a staff member with a pair of scissors and a knife before taking the cash drawer from a register and fleeing on foot. Officers found the two boys at a Mirrabool address at around 10:30 p.m. and took them into custody. They've both been charged with one count of armed robbery in company with violence. A bus route between Cairns Airport and the CBD is set to be up and running before the end of the year. It comes as funding was allocated for the service in the recent state budget. Barron River MP Bree James explains what we know about the route so far.
15: So it's going to be called Route 100 and it'll operate from 4 a.m. till 10:30 p.m, which is really ideal for early flights and late night flights as well that are coming into Cairns. Each stop will be at key locations including the Lagoon, Fogarty Park, Cairns City bus station and the hospital and of course the airport.
14: More than 1,000 employees at Central Queensland University have been underpaid, with the uni still paying back more than $1.3 million. CQ University has signed an enforceable undertaking which includes commitments to regular audits and improvements to payroll systems. The university has already paid back more than $1.2 million to 875 current and former employees. It comes as CQU self-reported its underpayment issues to Fair Work in 2023, which date back to its 2012 enterprise agreement. And an independent review has found productivity loans for primary producers are delivering sevenfold economic returns to regional Queensland communities. The Queensland Rural and Industry Development Authority commissioned the review of the state government scheme. It found the largest economic impacts were linked to beef, sugarcane production, followed by grain and livestock, horticulture and aquaculture. Chief Executive Officer Brooke Irwin says supporting farmers benefits the whole community.
16: First Start loans and sustainability loans are instrumental in helping Queensland primary producers get started and grow their operations. QRider has invested more than $1.2 billion in farm businesses for over 30 years. Now, this report demonstrates that when QRider funds a farmer on the land, we also help support rural and regional towns.
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17: Hi, I'm Phoebe Humphrey. An Australian ISIS doctor reportedly wants to return home. It was originally thought Perth-born paediatrician Tarek Kamli was killed when he travelled to Syria more than a decade ago. The Australian reports the man dubbed Dr. Jihad is alive in an Iraqi prison. A senior minister won't be drawn on a push to change the Australian flag. The AMWU will use Labor's national conference to demand the Union Jack be removed, branding it a symbol of oppression. But Claire O'Neill has refused to tell Seven if she supports or backs the idea.
18: I'm super respectful of the question. I'm telling you, as Housing Minister, I don't spend my time thinking about the national flag.
19: Pretty easy.
17: An energy analyst is warning of potential fuel rationing as early as September as a result of the latest closure of the Strait of Hormuz. Saul Kavanagh from MST Financial says the risk is 2 to 3 times greater than it was in March. And Aussies are being told to reconsider travel to a number of countries in the Middle East, flying to or over Jordan, Oman and Saudi Arabia has been upgraded to level 3.
0: Cairns RSL Club. If we're not your local, move closer.
17: In sport, the Panthers are looking to prevent 6-star players, including halfback Nathan Cleary, testing NRL free agency from November 1. Ben King could leave the glitter strip for the Hawks in the AFL free agency. The 26-year-old had been expected to sign a new deal with the Suns. He's now tipped to join Hawthorn on a 6-year deal. And Australian selectors are weighing up playing Scott Boland ahead of Josh Hazlewood in next month's test opener against Bangladesh. That's the latest news and sport.
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21: Around Cairns and the coast today, the Bureau is saying, showers should be easing, partly cloudy, high chance of showers becoming less likely this afternoon. There has been, because the roads are quite slippery this morning and there's some showers around, there has been some accidents happening. One was on the Southern Access Road, so Ray Jones Drive, near the Allmuller intersection there. And we've heard that there's also another accident that's around McDonald's at Warree, around that area, so take it easy. Tomorrow is looking like a partly cloudy one. Today we've got a max of 26 degrees.
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0: 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This is Johnny and Inky. I feel so alone. 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
21: Good morning, it is Johnny and Inky, 7:37, coming up before 8 o'clock this morning. The names that are going to be on our bingo card for Johnny and Inky's phone box bingo.
22: Oh, I'm nervous, mate, because we're going to pick one each out of a hat, and that's the name that's on our bingo card. That's the name we've got to roll with.
21: Thank you to everybody for your name suggestions. There were some rippers in there. They are in the hat, so we'll see how we go. But right now, your chance to win yourself $1,000 cash with a 1K minute.
22: That's right, mate. All thanks to Kenvross Homes. White Rock Estate is your sunset address close to the city. If you answer these 10 questions within 60 seconds, you walk away with $1,000 this morning. We gave you an answer yesterday. We snuck that one in. If you were listening to the station throughout the day, I'm going to give you another one now. So technically, you've only got 8 more to go. Question number 2, what colour are the stars on the New Zealand flag?
21: Yeah, red.
22: Correct.
21: They are, because ours are white.
22: Yes, there's a red with a white border.
21: Yes. But you're looking for the main...
22: Red.
21: Yes,
22: the
21: red.
22: Answer there, yep.
21: 4041-1027 is the number to call if you'd like to win yourself $1,000 cash. Right now, this is Hungry Eyes. It is Johnny Mickey on Star. Sorry, that was horrible. It is 7:38.

0: across homes, White Rock Estate is your sunset address close to the city. On Star 102.7, it's Johnny and Inky's $1,000 Minute.
1: Oh, this is exciting. It is 7:41. Johnny and Inky, we're giving you the chance to win $1,000 cash.
2: Yeah, we've got Anita, Ashton and Josie from Mount Sheridan. And Josie just celebrated her birthday.
1: Oh, happy birthday.
2: How are we feeling this morning, guys?
3: Yeah, we're pretty good.
1: Did I hear something about Bali? We're thinking about going to Bali?
3: Yeah, I've just booked flights to Bali for the end of the year, so...
2: Wow, that's exciting, guys.
3: Need a little bit of cash for that.
1: Yeah, some spending money. 10 questions, 60 seconds, get them all right. That coin is all yours. You can pass on the question, and hopefully we've got time to get back to it. Are we ready, team?
3: Ready.
1: You are, Johnny. You ready?
2: Yeah, let's do it.
1: Good luck, everybody. Your time starts now.
2: What simple two-word slogan is associated with the sandwich company Subway?
3: Eat fresh.
1: Correct.
2: What color are the stars of the New Zealand flag?
4: Red.
1: Correct.
2: Which is the only month with fewer than 30 days?
3: February.
1: Correct.
2: What is the national flower of Australia?
3: Orchid.
1: No. Incorrect. Oh.
3: Sunflower. Pass.
2: Which chocolate bar has the slogan, "You're not you when you're hungry"?
3: Mars.
1: Incorrect.
3: Snickers.
1: Correct.
2: Which country is the birthplace of jazz?
3: US.
1: Correct.
2: What is the traditional wraparound garment commonly worn in Indonesia and Malaysia called?
3: Sari.
1: Incorrect.
3: Pass.
2: Which Aussie invention, now used by billions of devices around the world, was developed by the CSIRO scientists?
3: Ooh. Wi-Fi.
1: Correct.
2: No. Which European country invented the croissants? God, we got
3: that. They were tricky.
2: You did well,
1: you did very well. Very well. And I love that you doubted yourself. Oh, I don't know. Maybe Wi-Fi.
2: And then
1: like,
2: nailed
1: yes.
2: it. Yeah.
1: did I hear somebody say in the background, wattle, for the what is the national flower of Australia? No?
3: Yeah.
1: No? Yeah? Yeah? Golden. The golden wattle, yes. And the only other one that you passed on, the traditional wraparound garment that is most commonly worn in Indonesia and also Malaysia. Fiji is also another place that yes. we saw lots of these. A sarong.
2: Sarong, which you might get a chance to wear when you head over to Bali.
1: Bali. Sorry we couldn't
3: we'll
1: give you $1,000, but have a great Wednesday and give it a crack another time.
3: Thanks, guys.
1: You're welcome. It is Johnny and Inky. Another $1,000 back on the table tomorrow morning, same time, coming up next. Johnny and Inky's phone box bingo. The names are in the hat.
2: Ooh, this is going to be exciting.
1: Who's going to be on a bingo card? Find out very soon. It is Johnny and Inky on Star.

0: It is Jordy and Inky on Star 102.7. Good morning and happy hump day. If you spot anything out there, give us a buzz, 4041 1027. An idea that we've come up with. A little game. It is Jordy and Inky's phone box bingo, because looking out the window here at Star 102.7, we're on Grafton Street. And down the end of the Cairns Convention Centre, there is a phone box. And there's a payphone there. And every time somebody walks past, we've got the number.
1: Yeah.
0: And we try and call them, and we just want to know what their name is.
1: Just, yeah, and we like to guess and go, oh, that looks like a Jared, or that looks like a Brad, or that looks like a Nick.
0: Susan, that's 100% a Susan,
1: yeah. And that's where this game's kind of originated from, was us sort of like betting against each other. I bet you that's a, but we don't normally get an answer on that phone. So we wanted to expand the search a little bit and start calling some random payphones around Cairns to see if we could get bingo, really.
0: Thank you to everybody for the name suggestions when we were asking for, because you want to not only have a name that a lot of people have here in Australia, yeah, and we've done our research behind the scenes as well. Like, the most popular name in the world is Muhammad. But then when it comes to Australia, there was lots of Johns and Daves, and then also female side of things. There was lots of Sam was one of them. There was also
1: Charlotte.
0: She was in there. It also depends on the generation as well.
1: True. Each generation had different popular names. I know that when Game of Thrones was out, Daenerys was quite a popular
0: name
1: because that was the Mother of Dragons' name.
0: We have narrowed it down to 1, 2, 3, 4 names.
1: Yes.
0: That we have got. And what we have done is we have asked AI to come up with a bit of a synopsis as to what this person would be, male and female, if they were named this name.
1: Yeah, kind of like a bit of a description of their personality, who they might be because of the name that they have. The thing is, we did go with more gender-neutral names because it makes the game more exciting, right?
0: Because if you had somebody, I know that there's theys and them these days.
1: Of course.
0: If somebody picks up the phone and they've got a Trevor and it's a female, you kind of go, well, she's not...
1: Get not a female Trev.
0: One of us is out already. One of us is out already. So I would like to welcome into the hat, potentially going to be Jordy and Inky's phone box bingo name. We have got Alex. What would be a female Alex?
2: Female Alex is effortlessly cool. Iced coffee in winter. Oversized tea. Great sarcasm. Loves dogs more than people and somehow sets trends without even trying.
0: Okay, there you go. What about a male Alex?
2: Male Alex is a social chameleon. Fits in anywhere. Tried photography, owns a dusty guitar, good looking without

0: even trying. Starts hobbies like it's an Olympic event. Says he's easygoing, but secretly isn't.
1: Wow.
2: Welcome to Johnny and Inky's Phone Box Bingo. The hat could potentially be one of our bingo cards. It is Charlie.
1: Yeah, I like this one.
2: A male Charlie?
0: Male Charlie is accidental main character. Stories begin with, wasn't my fault, wild luck, smooth talker, gets upgrades, flirts by accident, has four business ideas before breakfast, always knows a guy.
1: Wow, that sounds intense.
2: Has four business ideas.
1: Charlie sounds intense.
2: The synopsis of AI saying what at Charlie a female would be like.
0: Female Charlie is equal parts classy and chaotic, heads turn, spontaneous trips, fancy candles, glam to barefoot in an hour, stories her parents must never hear, somehow rocks hats.
2: Somehow rocks hats. Thank you, AI.
1: Somehow
2: shout
1: rocks hats.
2: Out to any Alex and Charlie that are listening right now.
1: Yeah, and if this does describe you, well, you can thank AI for that.
2: Welcome to Johnny and Inky's Phone Box Bingo, the hat. The name Chris could be a male or female. Could be Christine, could be Christopher.
1: I like Chris,
2: Here is the male Chris.
0: Male Chris is the she'll be right type. Loves a BBQ, owns too many tools, and always claims he knows a bloke.
1: Love those people who always claim they know a bloke.
2: And loves a BBQ. Loves
1: BBQ,
2: a barbecue.
1: Yep.
2: AI, what does Chris the female, what's the synopsis of her?
0: Female Chris is terrifyingly competent. No fuss, three backup plans, has snacks ready. Low voice, big authority.
1: Yeah, I like female
2: Low
1: Chris.
2: Voice, big authority.
1: Snacks ready, always ready. I love that.
2: Last name into the hat. For Johnny and Inky's Phone Box Bingo, welcome Sam. This is the female Sam, according to the synopsis of AI.
0: Female Sam is the chaotic organizer. Color-coded calendar, unread books, half-finished crafts, playlist wizard, everyone's therapist, apologizes when bumped into.
2: Oh, that's
1: right.
2: A good quality.
1: Okay.
2: Sorry. What about the male version?
0: Male Sam is everyone's favorite bloke. No drama. Remembers birthdays, drives to airports, says yes before checking his calendar, gives top-tier hugs, can't say no to save himself.
2: I love a top-tier hug.
1: Yeah.
2: I wonder what all of them hanging together, the males and female Alexes, the Charlies, the Chrises, and the Sams.
1: Yeah.
2: We asked AI, ChatGPT, to come up with what they'd be like at a barbecue, all of them. What would their roles be?
0: At a BBQ, you know, Chris cooks. Female Chris makes sure everyone eats. Male Alex handles the playlist. Female Alex arrives looking cooler than everyone else. Male Sam refills drinks. Female Sam does the introductions. Male Charlie brings the neighbors. Female Charlie suggests kicking on and everyone says yes.
1: Female Charlie's a vibe right there.
2: All names are in the hat. We are going to be delving into the hat and picking out our bingo name coming up next.
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2: Good morning, it is Johnny and Inky. It is 4 minutes away from 8. It is very exciting because we've got 4 names in the hat. It is actually Ivesy's. Ivesy's Bobcat and Mini Excavator Hire.
1: Great hat.
2: Morning, Owen, if you are listening, Ivesy's. So our 4 names are in there, and this is going to be on our bingo card when we call Johnny and Inky's phone box bingo.
1: Yeah, we're going to have 1 name each, and hopefully a person with that name picks up answers and lets us know. But what we did with the names that are going in the hat, we made sure they were gender neutral. So we've got a female and male version of these names. And we've gotten my AI, Avon, to give us a description, a synopsis of what each of these names, male and female, would be like as a person.
2: So we've got Alex, we've got Charlie, we've got Chris, and we've got Sam. We've actually got a real Sam in Smithfield on the line right now. Good morning, Sam.
1: Hey, Sammy.
16: Good morning.
2: Sam, this is what AI has to say about female Sams.
0: Female Sam is the chaotic organizer. Color-coded calendar, unread books, half-finished crafts, playlist wizard, everyone's therapist, apologizes when bumped into.
2: What do you reckon? How's AI done?
16: Oh my God, I don't know how it knows me so well.
1: No way! Is that, so are we talking...
16: I was ready to go, no, that's so not me. But then it described me and I'm like, holy hell,
1: so
16: that's
1: got,
16: me to an absolute T.
1: We got color-coded calendars, Sam?
16: When
1: people bump into you and it's their fault, you apologise?
16: I apologise, yes.
2: What about
16: you? I have unfinished crafts. I have unread books.
1: No, this is so good.
16: It is me. I can't believe it.
2: I love that so much.
1: That is brilliant.
2: Sam, thank you for your call this morning. That's epic.
1: And I promise my phone's not spying on you, okay? I promise.
2: We look forward to you finishing.
16: It might be, Johnny. I think it might be.
2: We look forward to seeing you finish craft one day, Sam. Yeah. Have a good one. Coming up next, we're delving into the Ivesy hat. What name's going to be on our bingo cards?
1: Here we go.
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0: Johnny and Inky on Star 102.7, running a little late for news. And sorry for those that are hanging on for Johnny and Inky's phone box bingo. We're going to be doing it next after the news.
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11: Good morning, Louise Nielsen here with you. More than 600 people have been charged in a Far North property crime blitz. Police have charged the offenders with 1,575 offences since Operation Yankee Forge launched in February. It includes offences such as robbery, unlawful entry and unlawful use of a motor vehicle. Far North District Chief Superintendent Kevin Fitzgibbon gives us the breakdown.
12: Young people make up 284 of the people charged, and they've been charged with 984 offences, and adults make up 321 of the offenders on 591 offences. These are excellent results. I really want to take a moment to thank our police.
11: CQ University will back pay more than 1,000 underpaid staff over $1.3 million after coming to a legal agreement with the Fair Work Ombudsman. The university, which has campuses in Cairns, Rockhampton, Gladstone, Mackay, Townsville, Bundaberg and Brisbane, self-reported to the regulator after a review found issues with its payroll system. More than 1.2 million has already been back paid to 875 current and former employees, while 163 employees have yet to be back paid more than $96,300. The state government's productivity loans for primary producers have been found to deliver sevenfold economic returns. Every $1 million in loan funding provided through the Primary Industries Productivity Enhancement Scheme supports 6.7 million in regional economic activity. Queensland Rural and Industry Development Authority CEO Brooke Irwin explains.
13: Farmers invest in necessities like machinery, fuel and freight and create jobs locally. This direct spending and employment multiplies all the way through to schools, hospitals and local businesses.
11: The largest economic impacts were linked to beef and sugarcane production, while the benefits were strongest in regions with high agricultural activity, including in Cairns.
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14: Hi, I'm Phoebe Humphrey. The federal government says it will not provide assistance to an Aussie ISIS doctor who wants to return home. Perth-born paediatrician Tarek Kamli left Australia in 2015 and was presumed dead, but is reportedly in an Iraqi prison. Environment Minister Murray Watt telling Nine the doctor will not be helped if he travels back to Australia.
15: That remains to be seen. We've obviously just got this early reporting about this point, but we won't be providing assistance, just as we haven't provided assistance to others to come back.
14: The AFP has an outstanding warrant for his arrest on terror charges. Australia could be staring at the potential of fuel rationing by September, with an energy analyst warning the situation is worse than it was in March. Saul Kavanagh from MST Financial says the risk is greater now than the first time the Strait of Hormuz was closed. And Victorian parents are scrambling to come up with contingencies for their kids. Ahead of tomorrow's full-day teachers' strike, they'll walk off the job after union members rejected the state government's latest pay offer.
1: Cairns RSL Club. If we're not your local, move closer.
14: In sports, Stephen King has opened up on Melbourne's bold decision to part ways with Christian Petrarca, Clayton Oliver and Stephen May. The D's have surged from 14th last season to premiership contention. The coach telling Nine it was a big call.
16: I think the best decision was for everyone involved, for them to move on and reinvigorate their careers, and for us as a club just to create some opportunity and a clean slate.
14: And mixed fortunes for the West Tigers, with the NRL judiciary slapping Latu Fainu with a 3-match ban, but Adam Dewey is free to play against the Raiders. That's the latest news and sport.
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0: Showers happening in the CBD at the moment. Bureau is seeing a partly cloudy one. High chance of showers becoming less likely later on this afternoon. Thursday tomorrow is looking partly cloudy. And then Friday at this stage, Bureau saying sunny. Today we've got a max of 26 degrees.
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0: Good morning and happy Wednesday. It is 9 minutes past eight. Coming up soon, we're going to catch up with two-story Corey out in the Star car. He's at a restock. Johnny did his shopping yesterday with the restock.
17: Yep, took the basket through, loaded it up.
0: the great thing is you don't have
17: to pay at the end.
0: You ran around the corner with eyes that I've never seen so big out of your head. And you went, restock!
17: I twisted my ankle running up the stairs because I was running back up at the restock.
0: Nice chippies. Lots of chippies
17: really
0: on board.
17: Really good chippies, yeah.
0: What would you have yesterday?
17: I had the Smith's gravy. There was also a kettle brand, like a fire something. It's not spicy, though. It was like pepper, but like those bell peppers.
0: Yeah.
17: Sour cream and oregano.
0: Ooh,
17: and it was beautiful. Yeah.
0: Nice. Also, your chance to win yourself a family pass to head along to the Italian festival La Festa happening this Saturday at Fogarty Park. But up next, joining Inky's phone box bingo. The names are going to be drawn out of the hat. Who's going to be on our bingo card? Find out next. Oh,

0: Fox Bingo.
1: Pick up the phone and say your name so we can win the game.
2: Oh, we are down to the point here, which is really exciting. If you don't know what we're talking about, a little game that we've got is Johnny and Inky's Phone Box Bingo. We're going to call a phone box somewhere around Cairns and the coast, could be anywhere. And if somebody picks up, we need to figure out what their name is. And if that name happens to be on a bingo card, then guess what? We've got bingo.
3: Bingo!
2: Bingo!
3: Yeah, very excited for this one. We've been sort of mucking around with it a little bit behind the scenes for, I'd say, a couple of years now, mate.
2: Yes.
3: We've been sort of on and off with this one. Finally bring it to the front here, and we've got our names. Thank you to the people of Cairns. You have come to the party as you always do. We love you for it. Given us some sensational names to put in the hat.
2: We do, and the names that we do have, Johnny, we have got Alex, which is a gender neutral, so it could be, you know, an Alex or an Alexandra.
3: Yep.
2: We've also got Charlie, Chris, and we have got Sam. They are the ones that are in the hat. Ivesies, Bobcat, and Mini is Excavator Hire.
3: Just before hat. We pick one out, do you have a favourite that you would like to get?
2: Sam?
3: Yeah, I was going to say Sam too.
2: Do you want Sam?
3: I do want Sam,
2: okay.
3: Yeah.
2: I think because there's so many Sams around, and that
3: just feels like that would
2: why.
3: Be. Yeah.
2: Okay, I'm going to, let's go with you first. You're reaching into the hat.
3: I'm not looking.
2: Okay, let's have a squeeze. Open it up. Johnny, you've picked your name out. Your bingo card name is going to be...
3: Charlie.
2: We asked AI to kind of encapsulate what a Charlie is, male and female.
3: Yeah.
2: And just to kind of re-jog your memory.
4: Male Charlie is accidental main character. Stories begin with, wasn't my fault, wild block, smooth talker, gets upgrades, flirts by accident, has 4 business ideas before breakfast, always knows a guy.
3: Yeah.
2: Female Charlie.
4: Female Charlie is equal parts classy and chaotic, heads turn, spontaneous trips, fancy candles, glam to barefoot in an hour, stories her parents must never hear, somehow rocks hats.
2: Okay, yeah. Well done,
3: I've got to be
2: Johnny.
3: Honest with you. No, got to be honest, it's probably the bottom of the list, Charlie was for me.
2: Sorry to all the Charlies out there.
3: No, I'm not saying it's a bad name. I just think common-wise, I don't think it's very common.
2: Okay, do you want to shake the hat?
3: I'll shake the hat.
2: Now we've got left Alex, we've got Chris, and we have got Sam. Just so I'm not doing it dodgy, Johnny's got the Ivesies, Bobcat and Mini Excavator Hire reaching in. I have picked one out. There's the hat. Ladies and gentlemen, on my bingo card we've got...
3: I knew you cheated.
2: How did I cheat? I've got Sam.
3: Because I saw you with the hat, just like you had it under the screen doing something.
2: I did not cheat. You jungled them up. It was legit. I have got Sam. Okay. Sam, the way that AI describes Sam.
4: Female Sam is the chaotic organizer. Color-coded calendar, unread books, half-finished crafts, playlist wizard, everyone's therapist, apologizes when bumped into.
2: Yeah. Shout out to Sam Smithfield who said that's exactly who she is.
4: Sam is everyone's favorite bloke. No drama, remembers birthdays, drives to airports, says yes before checking his calendar, gives top-tier hugs, can't say no to save himself.
2: Okay, well done, everybody.
3: Would you say, though, that Sam is someone who would pick up a ringing
2: phone box? I don't know. Good question. And that's the thing.
3: I don't know if Charlie would, but we're going to find out.
2: We are going to find out. I've got Sam. You've got Charlie.
3: It's on.
2: First phone call is happening tomorrow.
3: Ooh-hoo. Okay. It's exciting.
2: It is exciting.
3: We just need someone to answer the bloody thing.
2: It is Johnny Nicky on Star 102.7. Good morning. It is 18 minutes past 8.

0: Come on, baby.
1: It is Johnny and Inky on Star 102.7. Good morning. Happy hump day. It is 8:21. Showers happening in the CBD at the moment. That there was an accident on the Bruce Highway near Warree where the McDonald's is.
2: Yeah.
1: And I think traffic is very, very slow coming into town this morning on the Bruce Highway.
2: Yeah, you've got to be careful this morning. We did mention it earlier. There has been a lot of rain overnight. There has been some rain this morning as well. So the roads are a little slipperier than normal. So make sure that you do take care. If it's still a bit dark out there, I don't know, from where we're sitting on Grafton Street looking out at the convention centre, it is a little dark, so keeping your lights on is always a good idea. But if you do spot anything else out there, give us a buzz, 4041 1027.
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2: Time to find out where you can score some freebies out on those Cairns roads with Two Story Corey out in the Star Car. It has been a restock. That means there's some new stuff in the Star Car. Let's find out what he's got and where he is. Two Story Corey, good morning.
0: Morning, Johnny. I like the enthusiasm there. Hey, for a soggy Wednesday.
1: It's because he did his shopping yesterday. His pantry is stocked by your restock.
2: My backpack was heavy yesterday.
1: Not surprised.
0: You know what I did? Because you started helping, you know, navigating, putting it away.
2: Yeah.
0: And I just pulled the Barnaby. I said, Johnny, sit down.
1: Sit down.
0: Sit down. I'll do it.
1: We've actually got that. Hold on one second.
9: 5 feet. Sit down.
0: That was me. That was me yesterday.
2: Yeah.
0: You're going through all the StarCar freebies. Hey, you're going to find that restock StarCar outside South Cairns Sports Club. As you mentioned, a restock StarCar thanks to the distributor Cairns. It is perfect pie weather as well. I've got Manning Pies aboard, iced coffee from Mangali Creek Dairy, and the Binda spring water as well. Also, as well as that, a Joe's Pizza family meal voucher. If you see me here before about 8:40, all that could be all yours. I'm outside South here on Robert Road here in Bentley Park, celebrating 30 years, the Reef Hotel Casino. 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
1: Thank you, Two-Story Corey. It is Johnny and Inky on Star. Right now, this is the Jonas Brothers.
10: Cut my heart about 1-2 times. Don't need to question the reason. I'm yours. I'm yours. I'd move the earth to lose a fight just to see a smile. Cause you got no flaws. No flaws.

0: is Johnny and Inky on Star 102.7. Some light showers happening in the CBD at the moment. Bureau is saying that hopefully those showers should be clearing up by this afternoon, but take it easy on the roads.
1: Yeah, if you spot anything out there, 4041 1027 is the number to call. Up next, your chance to win yourself a family pass to head along to La Festa, all part of the Cairns Italian Festival going down this Saturday.
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12: Good morning, Louise Nielsen here with you. A 17-year-old boy is being charged after allegedly attacking a 21-year-old woman known to him at Mirabool. It's alleged the woman suffered lacerations to her head and neck during the incident around 12:30 a.m. yesterday. She was taken to Cairns Hospital for treatment. The boy has been charged with a total of 7 offences, including stealing, assault and possessing a knife in a public place. A new bus route from Cairns Airport is a welcomed boost for tourists, locals and shift workers. Route 100 will operate 7 days a week from between 4 a.m. and 10:30 p.m. The bus will service critical hubs including Cairns Airport, the hospital, Cairns City Bus Station and the Lagoon. The member for Barron River, MP Bree James, says the bus will run every half an hour and cost 50 cents.
13: I'm pretty confident it'll be before Christmas. It'll be ready for the busy Christmas period, which will be fantastic. But what's great about this is that it not only will service the airport, but also help with tourists and locals that want to head to the Lagoon or to Fogarty Park, because we know it's really hard getting parking around there for certain key events as well.
12: Two boys aged 16 and 17 have been charged over the alleged armed robbery of a convenience store at Earlville. Police say three boys were involved in the incident at around 7:30 on Monday night. Far North District Chief Superintendent Kevin Fitzgibbon explains.
14: At that time, three offenders entered the property armed with a knife and a pair of scissors and subsequently stole the cash register drawer containing money, and they fled on foot. Police report the staff member at that convenience store wasn't physically injured. There was an excellent response from our police.
12: Two of the boys have been charged with one count of armed robbery in company with violence, and the third has been dealt with under the Youth Justice Act.
0: Star 102.7 Cairns, national news, now.
12: Hi, I'm Phoebe Humphrey. There are fresh fears of fuel rationing in Australia thanks to the rising tensions in the Middle East. MST financial energy expert Saul Cavendish says the latest closure of the Strait of Hormuz is riskier than the first because the world has already tapped into and is running out of its oil reserves. It's been revealed an Australian ISIS doctor presumed dead is actually alive. The Australian reports Perth-born paediatrician Tarek Kamli is in an Iraqi prison. The AFP has an outstanding warrant for his arrest on terror charges. There are fresh doubts over whether Canberra can hit its target of building 40,000 affordable and social homes by mid-2029, with an audit finding the Housing Australia Future Fund will struggle to reach its targets. One of the nation's biggest unions says it's time the Union Jack was stripped from the flag. The AMWU has branded it a symbol of oppression. And France is following in Australia's footsteps, banning social media for children. The country will bar under-15s from being on social media platforms come September.
0: Cairns RSL Club. If we're not your local, move closer.
12: In sport, Laurie Daly is nearing a decision on his future as New South Wales coach. The 56-year-old has been holding off on an announcement a fortnight after guiding the Blues to an Origin Series win.
15: I just want to let it all settle in and settle down and let the players sort of enjoy what they've been able to achieve. But a decision will come, you know, in the coming weeks.
12: They're on Nine switching codes, and new players reportedly entered the race for Essendon's coaching role, with Fox Sports reporting Crows director of coaching Murray Davis is in the mix. That's the latest news and sport.
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17: Showers happening right now in the CBD, some light ones. Bureau is saying a partly cloudy one. High chance of showers becoming less likely this afternoon. Thursday is looking partly cloudy, and then Friday is looking sunny. Today we've got a max of 26 degrees.
18: And right now in Baby Heights, it's 20.
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20: 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Good morning. Look at that sky.
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0: 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Loving every minute of it. Can I say the same for you? This is Johnny and Inky on the air. Star is 102.7.
22: Let's go.
17: Good morning and happy hump day. It is Johnny and Inky. It is 8:38. We have had reports that there is an accident that is heading into town on the Bruce Highway. Reports are it's near the McDonald's at Warree. I think maybe it also, I think it's more closer to the ramp.
18: Yeah,
17: you know, that goes
18: right
17: up and then onto Mulgrave Road, but that's what's holding up that area there. If you're thinking, why is the traffic crawling into town? That's what's going on.
18: And I can understand that, because sometimes you think, I'm in Cairns, like how much traffic can there possibly be? But then sometimes these things happen. If you do spot anything else out there that we need to let everyone know about, 4041 1027 is the number to call.
17: Coming up next, though, your chance to head along with the Fam Bam on us this Saturday at Fogarty Park for La Festa, all part of the Cairns Italian Festival. Those tickets up for grabs next on Star.

0: tuning in here on Star 102.7, Sabrina Carpenter. Johnny, how'd you go yesterday? You're on the committee for the Cairns Italian Festival. Not too sure if you'll be invited back next year.
1: I think so.
0: You do?
1: I don't think you can judge a person's role in just a day or two. I think it.
0: What is your role there?
1: Committee member.
0: Yes.
1: Yep.
0: What have you been?
1: There was an actual name for it, though. It was like executive committee member or something.
0: You are not an executive.
1: I got my lanyard the other day. It's an all-access pass.
0: Your La Festa is happening this Saturday. There's so many events with the Cairns Italian Festival. Mm. Every year it just gets bigger and better.
1: Yeah.
0: And looking forward to Saturday. I do love that you've given yourself what role at La Festa?
1: I will be manning the VIP area. So
0: right next to the bar.
1: I mean, the location of it, yes, it might be closer to the bar than some other roles. But no, I feel like it's just a good role for me because I can separate the elite from the not so elite, and I'm really good at that.
0: Why do you want to separate us? Why not let us
1: segregate?
0: All?
1: Segregate, because some people aren't supposed to be with us. No, I'm joking. No,
0: isn't the Italian way is everyone is family?
1: Yeah, until... until you have to pay the bill and then, you know, some are more family than others.
0: Yesterday, you were heading down to Fogarty Park to help set up. How'd you go?
1: No, it was good. I didn't want to get too much in the way, to be honest with you. I just wanted the people to do what they do best. And, and the tradies were doing, putting up all the poles and the tents and things like that.
0: You
1: so
0: did
1: I was
0: nothing.
1: Just overseeing. And
0: I'm reading between the lines. You did absolutely
1: more
0: nothing.
1: More of a consultancy role. I was just sort of going, you know, yep, that one looks good over there, boys. And I could see, hear the guys going, who's that?
0: So there is a song, this song called Bella Ciao. Una mattina. It was also recently in a TV show, I think a series or in a movie that everyone
1: was.
0: Yeah, became very, very popular. Has been popular for many, many years. Question to you is, what does ciao mean? 4041 1027 is the number to call if you know what ciao means.
1: You just wanted an excuse to play this song. I know that for a fact.
0: What does ciao mean? It's actually got two meanings.
1: It does. 4041 1027, a family pass to La Festa going down this Saturday at Fogarty Park.
0: Do we want to listen to the rest of this song or
1: do
0: we want to hear
1: Harry
0: Styles?
1: No, I think, is it your choice?

0: just blown up a bunch of speakers in cars around Far North Queensland.
1: It's a celebration. It's a good song. It's hard not to bop around to it.
0: The people that the mechanics around Cairns are licking their lips because they're like, great, bunch of broken speakers. It's money.
1: 4041 1027. Here's Hazza.

0: joining in here on Star 102.7. Good morning. Happy hump day. Showers around this morning. We want you to head along to La Festa on us this Saturday at Fogarty Park, all part of the Cairns Italian Festival.
1: Yeah.
0: Sandra in Gordonvale, good morning.
2: Good morning. How are you?
0: Hey, yeah, good. Much better than you. How's your journey into work this morning gone? Because we have heard there has been an accident on the Bruce Highway near Warree. Are you been crawling into town?
2: I sure have. I am 19 minutes late for work so far.
0: Oh, okay.
1: Well, at least you've gotten on air with us so that if your boss is a listener,
0: yeah.
1: We can cover that up for you.
0: Is your boss pretty cool?
2: My boss is my daughter, so she better be cool.
1: Oh, wow.
0: Yeah, she's cool.
1: What a dynamic that is.
0: She's cool. We just need for you to tell us. There is a song called Bella Ciao. Yeah. It's a vibe of a song. What does ciao mean?
2: Hello and goodbye.
0: Sure does.
1: Yeah, it does.
0: We look forward to seeing you at La Festa this Saturday at Fogarty Park.
2: I'm really looking forward to it.
1: I'm glad you are, Sandra, but you need to get out of the way now because Inky wants to play this song again.
0: No, not at all. How much longer do you think you have until you got to work?
2: I reckon at least another 15 minutes.
1: Ooh,
0: yeah, wow.
1: Rough.
0: Okay. Well, we hope you get there soon. We hope your daughter, your boss, is okay with you being late this morning. It is Johnny and Inky.
3: It's Will and Woody for the drive home.
4: Hey, guys, it's Woody. Will loves to DJ, but his DJ career is in a bit of a slump. So I'm organising him
5: a national DJ tour. I want him to play your events right across the country.
6: Isn't that what this big map of Australia is for? A lot of red strings.
5: It's a big tour, Will. I'm booking them all.
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0: hunters and collectors on Star 102.7. Holy Grail. It is Johnny and Inky. We're getting out of here. Traffic is crawling at the moment on the south side. If you are heading from the south side into town, Warri on the Bruce Highway, there has been an accident, about an hour ago.
1: Yeah.
0: So hopefully emergency services have done what they had to do and the traffic will be moving a little more freely. But it is raining at the moment. Take it easy.
1: Thank you for everyone who did call it in, by the way. And if you do spot anything else out there, Nikki's on the way in next, 4041 at 1027. Even if you get give us an update on what's going on out there with everything that's happened already. But yeah, please let us know.
0: We will see you tomorrow morning from 6 a.m.
1: Bye.
0: Have a good Wednesday.
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14: Good morning, Louise Nielsen here with you. Details of a new Cairns Airport bus route have been released. Route 100 will travel along Lake Street between Fogarty Park and the airport daily between 4 a.m. and 10:30 p.m. and will only cost passengers 50 cents. The member for Barron River, MP Bree James, says the service has been a long time coming.
15: So I've been working on this for over a year. I did a petition as well. We had over 700 signatures. 93% of people agreed that we needed a bus service. You know, we're one of the busiest airports in Queensland, the third busiest in Queensland, the seventh busiest in Australia. And we just don't have public transport like this bus.
14: 605 offenders have been charged with more than 1,570 offences in the Far North since February. It's part of Operation Yankee Forge, which targets property crime and has seen police lay charges for robbery, unlawful entry and unlawful use of a motor vehicle. 285 young people have been charged and 321 adults as part of the operation. Beef and sugarcane producers in Queensland have been the biggest winners from the state government's productivity loans. An independent review has found every $1 million spent in loan funding provided to a primary producer through the scheme supports $6.7 million in regional economic activity. The Minister for Regional and Rural Development, Dale Last, says the money is aimed at helping up-and-coming producers get started and to grow operations.
16: Oh, look, we know it can be tough when you're trying to enter into that industry, and these loans help to purchase that initial equipment, that property, to get a start, and that's what we're about. We want to give these entrants into the industry a leg up, give them that support that they need in the early stages, and allow them to go from there.
14: And in sport, the Cowboys will be boosted by the returns of Jake Clifford and Tom McKayley for their derby against the Brisbane Broncos. Clifford returns at 5/8 after being rested last week, while McKayley makes his return from concussion at prop, with Griffin Neame reverting to the interchange. Jackson Purdue will switch back to centre with Zach Laybutt shifting to the interchange.
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17: Hi, I'm Phoebe Humphrey. The Coalition says Australians need reassurance that ISIS fighters will not be allowed back into the country. It comes as reports surface that a Perth-born ISIS doctor, originally thought to be dead, is in an Iraqi prison and wants to return home. Shadow Foreign Affairs Minister Ted O'Brien telling Nine it's not enough for the government to say they won't help.
18: The Australian people aren't interested in what help the government might provide. They are interested in what the government's going to do to stop them coming back. That's the objective.
17: Aussies are being told there could be some teething issues when it comes to Monday's national alert. 25 million phones around the country will sound to test Australia's emergency alert system. Other countries that use a similar system have experienced issues when rolling out the tech. The Aus Alert will go off at 2 p.m. Eastern Standard Time. And Queensland Senator Malcolm Roberts is making headlines after it emerged the One Nation MP last year claimed some COVID deaths were staged to persuade people to fear the virus.
4: Cairns RSL Club. If we're not your local, move closer.
17: In sport, a big night at the NRL judiciary. South's decision to appeal the rough conduct charge for David Fifita has backfired, with his one-match ban upgraded to two, while the West Tigers will be without Latu Fainu for the next 3 weeks, but Adam Dewey is free to play against Canberra despite his high tackle. And the Cats are reportedly in talks with Tyson Stengel's management about a potential exit despite having another 3 years to run on his contract. The 27-year-old has been on personal leave and hasn't played at AFL level this season. That's the latest news and sport.
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20: Well, she's been a wet start to our Wednesday morning around Cairns and the Far North, and it doesn't look like much is going to change today, with a high chance of showers predicted. Becoming less likely this arvo, though, and winds picking up to 30k an hour, which will keep it breezy out there, dropping down around 19 degrees tonight, partly cloudy tomorrow and sunny both Friday and Saturday, which is music to my ears. Today, though, heading toward a top of 26 degrees. If you're heading into town on Sheridan Street, we're currently sitting around the 20 degree mark.
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20: Good morning, it is Nikki, and it is well and truly that busy time of the year with so much on the go this weekend. We have La Festa on the go Saturday and the Cairns Italian Festival kicking off tomorrow. We've also got the Australian Festival of Chamber Music heading to Cairns and Emma Memmer on the go next week. We're going to give you the chance to win passes to all of those today, and we're also going to take you back to 88 with our throwbacks at lunch. But get ready for Avicii coming up in our throwbacks at lunch. Noah Kahan in there next and Rihanna right now on Star 102.7. Good morning.

with Selena Gomez celebrating her 34th birthday today. It is Star 102.7, and we'll check out who else is celebrating a birthday today and what else is on the go. Right now, though, Justin Bieber, who's actually Selena's ex-boyfriend. Wonder if he'll give her a call for her birthday today. Or maybe this is as close as she'll get. 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

With the Cairns Family History Society presenting Shadows from the Past tomorrow night at the McLeod Street Pioneer Cemetery. 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I've always wanted to go and check one of these out. So if you do want more information on Shadows from the Past, head to cairns.qld.gov.au. But right now,

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throwing it back to the year 2000. Craig David style on Star 102.7. How you doing? I'm Nikki and I'm going to be chilling out with you, playing you more throwbacks after 12 today. In there, your chance to get your Italian on at La Festa, happening at Fogarty Park Saturday. I'll be broadcasting live from there from 10 o'clock. Right now, though, this is a song that has a video clip starring an actor named Justin Long. I don't know if you remember him. He was from Jeepers Creepers. He always has a bad end in most horror movies, though. It's the video clip for Hate That I Made You Love Me. Check it out. Ariana Grande, right now on Star.